0: It is Hits 939. Brett with you this morning. Happy Wednesday to you. That was Cat's Eye Animal finishing up our 20-song music marathon for the day. Now, there is supposed to be a shower or two out and about. It's gotten a bit darker, gotten a bit windy, a bit cooler out there, but I haven't seen any showers just yet, so we'll keep our eyes peeled, see what happens. If you've had any in your area, let us know over on our social media. Now, of course, coming up in the next little bit, we've got some Bare Naked Ladies. Yeah, it is the band. It's an audible medium anyway, so it's not like you're going to see much. But that is coming up next on Hits.
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0: Lefty on Hits 939. It is Brett with you this morning. Hope you're having a good hump day out there, Bundy. Now, we've got big call happening this afternoon with Brendo in the big Arvo, because up for grabs is $1,000 worth of vouchers, $400 from Foodworks, a $400 fuel voucher, and a $200 FPOS card, thanks to Orange Moose Dental. It is coming up with Brendo this afternoon in the big Arvo with I'm as local as Hits 939. You do have to register, though, so make sure you've got the registration in. You can register once per day. So if you haven't done it today, hop to it. Hits939.com.au is where you're going to do it. And then if your phone rings this afternoon, make sure you answer it with I'm as local as Hits 939. Just answer any phone call you get this afternoon. I'm as local as Hits 939. Why wouldn't you? It's $1,000 on the line.
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0: That is Bundy's Best Music on Hits 939. Brett with you this morning. About time we get all the latest new sport and weather, but we'll get back into it on the other side. Foster the People got their pumped up kicks. G-Flip, bet on fire. And the Fugees killing me softly. And that is just the start of it. Plenty coming up on the other side of your news break right here on Hits.
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3: Hi, I'm Phoebe Humphrey. The US government has attacked Australia's opt-out algorithm law. The Trump administration made a rare public intervention, claiming the Albanese government's digital duty of care proposal is censorship. It's also called for US social media companies to be excluded from the opt-out policy. PM Anthony Albanese says Australia will do what's in its best interest. Qantas has announced a rough start date for its non-stop flights between Sydney and New York. They'll kick off in mid-2028 on their specially configured Airbus A350 aircraft. Direct flights between Sydney and London start in October next year. Quest Apartment Hotels has told customers to replace their passports and licences after last month's security breach. The ABC reports an investigation has found additional information was leaked, including credit card numbers on top of full names and email addresses. League bosses won't confirm reports Tones and I was dumped from performing before the NRL Grand Final because she refused to sing her hit Dance Monkey. The decider won't feature any pre-game entertainment at all, with $1 million that would have been spent going to grassroots footy instead. Speaking to Nine, ARL Commission Chair Peter Volandis wouldn't be drawn on the negotiations.
4: She's a great performer, great Australian artist. We had artistic differences, and those artistic differences couldn't be resolved. And that's when we decided to go with the concept that we've wanted to do over the last few years.
3: And a six-year-old girl from China has broken the Rubik's Cube record, finishing in 4.27 seconds.
2: 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Archon Metals Recycling. 16 Steptoe Street, Bundy East. It's 939. 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
3: In sport, the Dockers hold their final main training session in Perth today before flying to Melbourne for Saturday's AFL Grand Final. Ruck Luke Jackson telling Nine they're not getting overwhelmed by the occasion.
5: Yeah, the week so far we feel really confident. Yeah, went through a bit of Brisbane today.
3: The Lions head to Melbourne today, but Lachie Neale won't play in the decider after having his one-match ban upheld at the tribunal overnight. And Penrith skipper Isaiah Yeo is back from a pec injury for their prelim clash against Newcastle on Sunday. That's the latest news and sport.
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2: 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Hits 939, Bundy weather.
8: Partly cloudy is the forecast for Bundy today. We do have a medium chance of showers, although it looks like they're probably going to be most likely in the evening. Tomorrow, showers and top of 26, and a shower or two again on Friday, and another top of 26. 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

0: That's the Killers on Hits 939. It is Brett with you this morning. Maddie and Tracer going to be back at it tomorrow morning from 6 a.m. And at about just before 7:30 is when they like to play Think Like Trace, Bundy's biggest best only word association game. Now the jackpot tomorrow for matching all five words with Trace, $1,520. If you only match three or four words, to be fair, you can, of course, head off to the Southland Hotel with $50 to spend. Tracy's on a mission this week to give away three of those, and she's given away two so far, so she's got two more days to give away one more, although I don't think she'll be upset about giving away two more if someone happens to be able to match three or four words just shy of the five. Of course, Think Like Trace, you get more sometimes than just your chance to win. Yeah, you get a chance if you get to call through to chip away at Maddie like Beck did the other day. Have a listen to this.
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0: Langley still choosing Texas on Hits 939. Brett with you this morning for a little while yet. And then time to hand over to Brenda in the big Arvo. Plenty going on with Brenda, of course. He's got the flashback lunch, another chance to win the $50 to spend at Richie's Jewelers on anything other than repairs. He's going to have Survived 5. He's also, of course, the big one. 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If you can answer your phone when it rings, I'm As Local As Hits 939. 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I'm As Local As Hits 939. $1,000 in vouchers is up for grabs. 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

0: Bundy's Best Music is on Hits 939. Just about 12 o'clock, so that's going to do me. Brendo is up with a big arvo, and a big arvo indeed. Headlined, of course, kicked off with a flashback lunch. A chance to win a $50 voucher for Richie's Jewelers. Spend on anything in store other than repairs. Wants to know something about the five songs coming up in the flashback lunch. You might want to know this one's by Alice DJ. You might want to know this All-American Reject song is called Gives You Hell. Or you might want to know that this very well-known song is originally by Moving Pictures. Yes, it is not the Shannon Knoll version. Keep that in mind. Anyway, that's coming up with Brendo and the Big Arvo. But that's it for me. Thanks for hanging out today, Bundy. This is Brett. Over and out.
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12: Hi, I'm Phoebe Humphrey. The PM is dismissing criticism from the Trump administration over Labor's proposed digital duty of care laws. The US claims they risk becoming a form of censorship and want American platforms to be exempt. But Anthony Albanese says he's more interested in what's in Australia's best interests.
13: And the digital duty of care is something that we've foreshadowed for some period of time. It's not about giving government control, it's about giving people back control over what they receive on their devices.
12: Meantime, the PM has rubbed shoulders with a number of world leaders on the sidelines of the United Nations in New York, including meeting his Japanese counterpart for the first time since making melon comments on a podcast. Myer has recorded its second largest loss in history. The Aussie retail giant posted a $276 million loss in the last financial year. The company recorded a $486 million deficit in 2018. A royal commission into corruption in Victoria's construction sector has begun. The first hearing is underway in Melbourne. Premier Ben Carroll called the royal commission as his first act as Victorian leader back in July. And a new report has found aged care failures are worsening pressures across our hospitals. The Medical Association says Australia's inability to provide older people with timely access to aged care is leaving patients stranded in the health system. The report found the median wait for an aged care assessment has more than doubled between 2018 and 25.
1: 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It's 939, your sport now.
12: In sport, the so-called Pullman Five could return to the Sydney Swans as early as today for the first time since they were suspended for breaching club standards at a team hotel. And while CEO Matthew Pavlich wouldn't put a timeline on their return this morning, Coach Dean Cox said this to reporters.
14: Do you expect they'll all show up today?
15: Yeah, I do.
14: Do you want them back at the club?
12: And Aussie sprinter Rowan Browning has shocked the athletics world, announcing his retirement at the age of 28. It comes just weeks after he secured gold at the Commonwealth Games. That's the latest news and sport.
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18: The chance of a shower across Bundy has dropped and is dropping significantly as we rip through our Wednesday. 27 degrees the top. Showers tomorrow with a top of 26, then a possible shower or two on Friday, again with a top of 26. 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

0: Bundy's best music. There's Pink on Hits 939. Crowded House next. Bruno Mars up in the next 10 as well. It is Brando with you for Bundy's Big Wednesday. Other than being a Wednesday, we got some congratulating to do.
1: I love work.
0: Oh, I know a few legends that are loving work right now. This week's workplace of the week goes to none other than Digger Thiel Electrical. Big congrats to Joe, Tanya and Sean. They were pretty stoked when I rocked up with their midweek pick-me-up, a morning tea platter valued at $100, thanks to the Deli Bundaboo. You could be our workplace of the week one week. All you got to do is register at hits939.com.au. Go to the win page, look for where it says workplace of the week.
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0: Bruno Mars on Hits 939 is bringing the Romantic Tour to Aussie Shores early next year, Suncorp Stadium, Sunday 28th of Feb, and they've now added a second show, Monday 1st of March. Apparently tickets are already pretty hard to find. Quote unquote, extremely limited or subject to fan-to-fan verified resale. I recommend Tixl if you're going to go that route. Up next after the news, another artist coming our way early next year. Somba will be doing his first arena headline tour here at Brisbane and sent in April, I believe. I got Homewrecker. Well, so soon after one, new stuff from Miley, bass Persuade. On another artist coming our way in the next 10, her farewell tour. Playing Fortitude Music Hall, March 19th, Belinda Carlisle. Oh, so many good artists coming our way, and I am absolutely here for it. I will leave a light on for you until we have done the new sport and weather. Brendo with you. Hits 939.
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16: Hi there, I'm Alana Riley. A man has been arrested in Melbourne after allegedly pledging allegiance to ISIS and being an online propagandist from Australia. Paula Hudson from Federal Police Counterterrorism says the 65-year-old allegedly sent 10,000 files containing extremist content.
17: The material glorified acts of violence and terrorism, spreading hateful ideology that is designed to radicalise others.
16: Charges are yet to be laid. This week marks 1 year since South Australian boy Gus Lamont went missing, with a major update expected today. According to multiple reports, the four-year-old's parents could speak publicly for the first time today, with a reward for information also tipped to be announced. The Prime Minister has snapped a selfie with Donald Trump, the pair getting the chance to speak on the sidelines of the UN General Assembly in New York. It comes after Anthony Albanese dismissed criticism from the Trump administration over Australia's proposed digital duty of care laws, in which the reforms were labelled a form of censorship. Maya has posted a $276 million annual loss, the second largest in its 126-year history. The retail giant revealing the bleak results of last financial year. Its biggest loss was $486 million in 2018. And in the entertainment world, it's officially been confirmed actress Hayden Panettiere died from an accidental drug overdose. The autopsy report finding the 36-year-old did have fentanyl in her system.
15: Summertime in Bundy brings out the termites. 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
16: In sport, there's still a chance for Brisbane star Lachie Neale to play in Saturday's AFL Grand Final against his old side Frio, with the club confirming they are appealing last night's decision to suspend him for striking. It comes as the Lions fly to Melbourne today ahead of Saturday's Grand Final. The Dockers arrive tomorrow. And sprinter Rowan Browning is hanging up the spikes, the 28-year-old making the announcement just weeks after bringing home gold from the Glasgow Commonwealth Games.
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15: 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Hits 939, Bundy weather.
0: The chance of a shower across Bundy has dropped and is dropping significantly as we rip through our Wednesday. 27 degrees to the top. Showers tomorrow with a top of 26, then a possible shower or two on Friday, again with a top of 26. 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

0: G'day Horse Camp, it's In Excess on Hits 939 with Olivia Dean. Coming up next, it is Brendo with you for Bundy's Big Arvo. Thanks to the Lighthouse Hotel, Wednesday night, schnitty night, just $17, thank you very much. Another major milestone as they fix up the Bruce Highway. Can't go anywhere along that highway without some roadworks slowing you up. But thankfully, we have one less roadworks in the mix. They have finished the upgrade of Granite Creek Rest Area between Gingin and Benarabi. I know haters going to hate on my pronunciation, so why don't you just read about it under the local news section, hitsign39.com.au.
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0: Sydney's best music, hits 939, it's Bon Jovi. Got new music from Dasher coming up in a couple songs' time. I'll tell you who was living on a prayer this morning, but didn't even get halfway there. It was Crystal.
1: Hello.
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1: Oh, no.
2: What have you done, girl?
0: That's not how you play. I'm as local as Hits 939. Crystal missed out on $800 worth of vouchers, which she would have won if she had just said,
3: I'm as local as Hits 939.
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0: And this afternoon, I'm making a call. 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

0: couple of sweet throwbacks in the next 10 as well. Tal Bachman. And Flo Rida. You want to get a good feeling? Register the Hits website for I'm as local as Hits 939 because we've jackpotted $1,000 worth of vouchers up for grabs this afternoon. If your phone rings, make sure you answer it with I'm as local as Hits 939. New sport weather in a tick. Brendo with you. Happy hump day. You're on Hits.
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8: 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This is your news now.
9: Hi there, I'm Alana Riley. Someone knows something. That's the emotional plea from the parents of missing South Australian boy Gus Lamont as this week marks almost 1 year since his disappearance. Police have announced a $1 million reward for information leading to an arrest. In a recorded message, Gus's father says they miss him more than they can describe.
10: They're desperate to have him return home to us, and we are desperate for answers. We believe that someone knows something. Someone knows what happened to Gus and may even know where he is.
9: A man is in custody after allegedly pledging allegiance to the terrorist organisation ISIS from Australia. The 65-year-old was arrested in Melbourne this morning, accused of sending 10,000 files containing extremist material, allegedly acting as an online propagandist. Overseas, Anthony Albanese has met with the Japanese PM for the first time since Melongate. The PM talking with Sanae Takaichi on the sidelines of the United Nations in New York after his comments on a podcast copped backlash. The foreign minister is warning nuclear testing is becoming the norm, criticising Russia for pulling back from a 30-year-old treaty which bans all military and civilian tests. Penny Wong says Australia opposes the move and is calling on Moscow to reverse its decision. And another long-haul flight from Australia has been locked in, with Qantas confirming when it'll start its non-stop service from Sydney to New York. The Flying Kangaroo says the route will kick off from mid-2028.
8: Four Walls Realty, specialising in all things sales. 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It's 939. Your sport now.
9: In sport, the Brisbane Lions will appeal that one-match suspension handed down to superstar Lachie Neale after the AFL Tribunal upheld the ban in a marathon hearing overnight. While in the NRL, league bosses insist fans come to the grand final for the game, not the pre-show entertainment. This year's NRL decider won't have any entertainment before the game after talks with Tones and I broke down. But ARL Commission Chair Peter Volandis tells Nine the $1 million will benefit grassroots footy instead.
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8: 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Hits 939, Bundy weather.
13: The chance of a shower across Bundy has dropped and is dropping significantly as we rip through our Wednesday. 27 degrees the top. Showers tomorrow with a top of 26, then a possible shower or two on Friday, again with a top of 26. 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

0: G'day, Kalki. Olivia Rodrigo on Hits 939. Nelly next, then new stuff from Cyril. It is Brendo with you for Bundy's Big Arvo. Thanks to the Lighthouse Hotel. Wednesday night, schnitty night, $17. 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
1: 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New music from Sienna Spyro coming up within the next 10 minutes. 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

0: Now the sound of a stupidly loud motorbike. 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

0: Bundy's best music hits 939. There's Pink, Just Like Fire. This afternoon, before Bundy's big Wednesday arvo is out, I'm going to make a phone call. If it's yours and you answer with I'm as local as Hits 939, thanks Orange Moose Dental, I'll give you $1,000 worth of vouchers. That'll make you happy, wouldn't it? Because I'm happy. Clap along if you feel like a room without a roof. Pharrell Williams coming up soon after 3, as is Tay-Tay. Drop some big news just yesterday, I believe. We'll talk more about that soon after 3. And we will play Survive the 5-4 World Gym. You can win yourself 2 weeks at World Gym to check it out. It's awesome, by the way. And $50 to spend on pizza. Survive the 5, I'll tell you when to call. New Sport with an X. Brendo with you. It's Hits.
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17: Hi there, I'm Alana Riley. A $1 million reward for information has been announced in the search for South Australian boy Gus Lamont, as this week marks 1 year since he went missing. Gus's mum and dad making an emotional plea for information.
18: Someone knows what happened to Gus and may even know where he is. Even if you are feeling scared or unsure, if you know anything at all, we are imploring you to help us. 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
19: Please.
17: An Australian man has been charged with being a member of a terrorist organisation, accused of sending thousands of extremist media files and ISIS propaganda. Federal police raided the 65-year-old's Carlton home in Melbourne today, alleging he sent 10,000 files containing extremist content between 2015 and 2020. In other news, fresh concerns are being raised about underage gambling, with reports some students are getting around age checks and even betting while they're at school. The Australia Institute says more than 600,000 12 to 17-year-olds engaged in gambling between 2017 and 2024. And a dead humpback whale that washed up on a beach on Queensland's Sunshine Coast will now be tested to see if it has bird flu. The 6.7-metre animal washed up between Alex Heads and Maroochydore, towed away from shore this morning.
16: Cash for scrap. Archon Metals Recycling. 16 Steptoe Street, Bundy East. It's 939. 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
17: In sport, the Lions are planning to fight that ban handed to Lachie Neale, confirming they will appeal the decision in the hopes he can play the AFL Grand Final. The tribunal is expected to meet again tomorrow night to weigh up the decision. While in the NRL, thousands of fans have packed out Knights HQ as Newcastle Stars held an open training session today ahead of Sunday's prelim clash with the Panthers. It comes as Penrith co-captain Isaiah Yeo is backing halfback Nathan Cleary to lead them to their sixth grand final appearance in 7 years as the halfback overcomes a foot injury.
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16: 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It's 939, Bundy weather.
0: We've got a pretty sweet end to the afternoon ahead of us across Bundy. Some showers on the cards for tonight, though, as we drop to a low of 16 degrees. And then possible showers tomorrow and Friday, both days with a top of 26. 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
16: 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Let's go.
0: Yeah, let's go. You are not tied down by school pickup today. Well, this week or next, you are out and about. Hopefully you got the wind in your hair. And you are absolutely loving it. Not even slowing down for school zones. Let's win some stuff to really put the icing on the cake. Survive the Five. 5 questions, 30 seconds. 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If you want to have a crack at Survive the Five, give me a call. 4153 0886.

Bundy's Hits 939, Pharrell Williams, the man who is happy. It is Brendo with you for Bundy's Big Wednesday Arvo. Hopefully you are having yourself an absolute cracker of a day so far. I have. See, a hacker called me and said he had all my passwords. I got a pen and paper and I said, oh, thank you so much. What are they? Oh. The system is doing what it does to Maddie numerous times during Hits Brekkie. Absolutely loving this. I'm pushing the button and it is not working. Let's see if we can get it to. This is fun. I have no idea what is about to happen. Let's try this button. No, okay. So my entire system has frozen up. I could give you the joy of a real-time call to our technician, hoping he could log in remotely from the Sunshine Coast, but instead, I will just talk randomly while I flick through a few things with our computer. Oh no, now there's the other system stuck as well. This is gold. Do we have any IT people on the line that would like to lend listening out there to me in the ether, who would like to lend their IT capabilities here, because we really are frozen up and I cannot play Survive the Five. I think my system maybe is just still absolutely belly laughing at my amazing dad joke. Currently in the process of trying Control Alt Delete to close my system down and restart it. And as you may well have gathered, I did not have anything prepared to randomly talk about. So maybe while I am doing a restart on my computer here right now, we could talk about Taylor Swift, who we did just hear the Fate of Ophelia from a little while ago. She has blown Star Wars reference in that song. If you haven't heard it, really does sound like she sings Gave My Heart to Darth Vader, which, of course, why not? He's a beautiful man. Taylor Swift has recently shocked the internet. She has surprised everyone. I mean, it doesn't seem like that long ago. It's also amazing how NTask doesn't work anymore when you Control Alt Delete to try and shut your computer system down to then do a restart. Anywho, she has very much surprised people. She has announced a new single. Doesn't seem like that long ago until since she released The Life of a Showgirl, but this one, you don't even have to wait long if you're pre-ordering it. The song is called Patient Zero. I don't have a snap of it yet, but she has mentioned on Insta that she has been impatiently waiting to tell us all that her brand new single, Patient Zero, is available to pre-order right now on her website for 24 hours. Oh, now she's already had over 6.5 million likes on that. Not many, considering she's got 273 million followers. You'd think more of the rest of them could have also liked it, don't you? But right now, the system's no longer even recognizing my password. There you go. We are going music-free

0: for a little while. As a nice change to Bundy's best music, some would say. Absolutely loving this, and hopefully my computer will log in right now. Now, on the Insta post that Taylor gave us, she has stated that, well, she's put up a pretty humble photo of herself, just leaning against a brick wall. My wife is calling. Maybe she knows something about my fiance, something about my computer playout system that I don't. Can she hear us? Okay, we've logged back in. Did I tell you a hacker called me earlier today? Yeah, had all my passwords. I said thank you, wanted to write them down. Anyway, you've had a laugh at that. Now I've had a laugh at me trying to rab it on. Let's see if this works right now. I would love to have a game of Survive the Five.
1: 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With Survive the Five on Hits 939, you can have the best of both worlds. Thanks to World Gym Bundaberg. Answer five questions correctly, and you could win a two-week gym membership and a $50 Domino's voucher. Let's go.
0: G'day, Mick. How are you travelling?
2: Yeah, I'm all right. How are you today?
0: Not bad at all. Have you finished work for the day?
2: Holidays, mate. Teacher.
0: Oh, teacher. Love that for
2: love
0: you.
2: Love and life.
0: Absolutely love that for you. Now, being a teacher, you should be all over a little bit of Survive the Five.
2: I'll give it a crack.
0: Have you played before? You do sound familiar.
2: Yeah, I have. It's usually a school holiday one.
0: So yeah.
2: I miss a lot of them. So, yeah, we talk about every 3 months.
0: Okay, no worries. I've never asked what you did. Hopefully I'll remember that come Christmas holidays. All right, mate, you know the drill then. Five questions, 30 seconds. Get them right for the 2 weeks at World Gym and the pizza money. You can pass on any question. We'll come back to it if there's time. Otherwise, I need your first answer. Wish you the best of luck. Let's get the five.
1: 3, 2, 1. Your time starts now.
0: What colour is the circle surrounding the number on a speed sign?
2: Red.
0: Americans call them diapers. Australians call them
2: nappies.
0: True or false, grapes can light on fire in the microwave?
2: False.
0: The Kookaburras are Australia's national men's team for which sport?
2: Hockey.
0: Which early 90s movie starred Robin Williams as Peter Pan?
2: Book.
0: Oh, right. Did you say hook or book?
2: Book.
0: It sounded like you said book again then, but I'm pretty sure I know what you said. Okay, how do you think you went?
2: Not sure about the grapes.
0: Not sure about the grapes. What made you think it was false?
2: I don't know. 50-50?
0: Yeah. Not a science teacher.
2: No.
0: All right. And I shouldn't sound all smug with that because, for a start, it might be true. And secondly, I don't know that because I know anything about science. I know that thanks to a beautiful thing called Google, the colour, the circle surrounding the number on a speed sign is indeed red. Spot on. In America, they're called diapers. Here in Australia, they are called nappies. The Kookaburras are Australia's national men's team for hockey. The early 90s movie starring Robin Williams as Peter Pan is Hook. And it all came down to true or false. Grapes can light on fire in the microwave. Oh, you said false. Mick, it's true. Yeah, if two are in contact just due to the microwaves getting trapped in the heavily water-contented grape, they do let off a fiery plasma flash, if you will. However, they recommend not to test that out in your microwave at home because apparently it can damage your microwave.
2: Righto.
0: So that's for all the kids who aren't listening. Thankfully, at school holidays, kids aren't listening. If you are, though, kids, don't try that at home. But, Mick, 4 out of 5. That's damn good. You've got a week and a half left of trying to get through for Survive the Five while you are on break. I hope to speak to you again.
2: Righto. We'll work on it.
0: All right. No worries. Have a good afternoon. Thanks for playing.
2: You too.
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0: Milbank, Nirvana on Hits 939. It is Brendo with you for Bundy's Big Arvo for the Lighthouse Hotel. Wednesday night, schnitty night. $17. How good is that? We have Whitney Houston and Clean Bandit up next. Stella Lefty in the next 10 as well. You ever had one of those parking fines that goes close to boiling your blood? It just really feels like a bit of revenue raising. We've had a precedent set, which gives hope a whole bunch of Victorians, dozens of Victorians, absolutely cranky, sending complaint letters to their council when no less than 42 people copped a hefty penalty of $627 as a parking fine whilst heading to their local footy game. No doubt the council would have wanted them there. What surprised me, though, is the council has now backed down, cancelled the fines and refunded the people that had paid the fine. So next time you get a disturbingly, maybe unjustifiedly expensive parking fine, worth letting your council know if you disagree with their logic. You can read more about that situation under the news section, hits939.com.au.
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0: Bundy's best music hits 939 Aerosmith. If you don't want to miss a thing, make sure you listen out for your phone to ring. 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
2: What have you done, girl?
0: What she didn't do was answer her phone by saying,
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0: Because if she had, she would have won $800 worth of vouchers. 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
0: Love it when she drops the beat. Zara Larsson's new one coming up for the drive home after four. Also got Miles Smith and Noel Horan. And a throwback from the Offspring up next after the news. I'll give it to you, baby. Straight after the news, sport and weather, we will crank the bangers out. Yeah, we got Brendo with you for the drive home. It's 939.
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16: 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This is your news now.
17: Hello, I'm Fee Papel. A Melbourne man has been charged with being a member of ISIS. Counter-terrorism officers raiding his home today, seizing his mobile phone. The AFP's Paula Hudson says the 65-year-old allegedly sent 10,000 files containing extremist content.
18: The material glorified acts of violence and terrorism, spreading hateful ideology that is designed to radicalise others.
17: A $1 million reward is being offered by South Australian authorities in the hope it'll trigger a breakthrough in the case of missing boy Gus Lamont. The four-year-old's whereabouts remain a mystery 12 months on, despite extensive investigations after he disappeared from his family's remote property. Detective Superintendent Darren Filkey says they just want to know what happened.
19: It's frustrating, but we'd love a result. We'd love a result for that little boy. We'd love a result for his family.
17: We're being told it costs nearly $37,000 a year to raise two children. Parenting advocate Georgie Dent saying the cost of running a family has risen more than 134% over the past 20 years. She says families need more help, calling for 12 months of paid parental leave and direct funding for childcare.
20: They are the baseline infrastructure required to make work and care sustainable.
17: And the PM has posed for a selfie with Donald Trump in New York, Anthony Albanese in the US for the UN General Assembly. Albo captioning the pic, always good to catch up with the POTUS.
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17: In sport, there's a chance for Brisbane star Lachie Neale to play in Saturday's AFL Grand Final against his old side, Frio. The club confirming they're appealing last night's decision to suspend him. Meantime, the head of the AFL still hasn't made a call on whether we'll see Wharfy time at the Blockbuster. Andrew Dillon telling Fox they're still considering the request from the Dockers.
21: So I didn't think it was as big a deal as what it is, but absolutely it's important for our fans, and so that's why we're looking at it through that lens. But we've got to make sure that it's, you know, respectful of the football and everything else as well.
17: That's the latest in news and sport.
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16: 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Hits 939, Bundy weather.
0: We've got a pretty sweet end to the afternoon ahead of us across Bundy. Some showers on the cards for tonight, though, as we drop to a low of 16 degrees. And then possible showers tomorrow and Friday, both days with a top of 26. 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

0: Bundy's Hits 939. It is Brendo with you for the drive home. And we don't have long yet to go for Bundy's Big Arvo. There is only 36 minutes till Will and Woody take over for the drive home. We got John Mayer up next, Tate McRae, throwback from Counting Crows. Plenty of good stuff to keep your feet tapping as you head home. Let's see if we can get someone to answer their phone with a certain little phrase that might win them $1,000 worth of vouchers.
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3: Hello.
0: Oh no, Michelle. It's Brendo from Hits 939.
3: 93.9.
0: Oh
3: really?
0: No.
3: Sorry, I do not believe this.
0: Oh dear. I really want you to register again. You just never know. It's drawn completely at random. And we've still got 2 days left after this one now that you might get the call. It might even be tomorrow morning when Maddie and Trace make their call after 8.
3: Okay. We're actually at Kenilworth and I just said to hubby, I've got to get this. I don't know who it is, but I've got to get it.
0: Oh. Do you know it's $1,000 worth of vouchers that...
3: Oh, no, that could come in so handy at the moment.
0: Oh, no. I feel terrible for you. Please make sure you register again. You just never know if the name will pop up again. It's happened before.
3: Okay.
0: If it does, though, if they call or if I do, how will you answer your phone?
3: I'm as local as Hits 939.
0: Oh, no. Now I know you've got it in you. I feel even worse. I know this sounds terrible, but have a good night. And, yes, please, register again.
3: Okay, thank you.
0: Oh, see you later.
3: Bye.
0: Bye. Oh, I feel absolutely brutalised for Michelle. I could just hear that second in there when her soul started breaking. Look, that $1,000 worth of vouchers would have been all thanks to Orange Moose Dental. 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The good news for everybody else, though, is that I'm as local as Hits 939 has just jackpotted to $1,200 worth of vouchers. Your next chance to win will be when Maddie and Trace make a call tomorrow morning after 8 during Hits Breakfast. If your phone rings, make sure you answer it by saying, I'm as local as Hits 939.
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0: Bundy's Best Music Hits 939. It's Brendo with you. Talking of a big star, influencer Frankie LaPenna has gotten in the ring, well, gotten in the octagon for an MMA fight with a Terminator-like robot called Wreck. We're talking the glowing red eyes and the whole bit. During Hits Brekkie this morning, Maddie and Trace discussed whether, well, how Maddie would go against Wreck.
1: How do you think you'd go? First of all, let's have a look at a name for you if you're getting in the octagon. Now, news this week that Paul Gallen's coming out of retirement to face Nelson Asala.
2: Nelson, the ex-rugby league player, he has the worst boxing name ever. His boxing name's the Big Nasty. That just sounds like you've left a mess somewhere. The Big Nasty.
1: If you take on this robot, this six-foot giant robot, you're going to take the name The Little Nasty.
2: Sounds like I've left a tiny turd somewhere. Firstly, I'm not going.
1: I'm not putting money on The Little Nasty.
2: Firstly, I'm not going by The Little Nasty. I've not agreed with that. I'm happy with Triple O, because that's what people will be calling by the end of it. Us, us, us. Even D-fib, because that's what you're going to
1: need after I... Yeah. Wow.
2: I did see some holes in the robot's game, though.
1: Okay.
2: If you can keep moving sideways and get to the side of the robot, not stand square on, give it a few clobbers around the head, I think it's doable.
1: Yeah, I'm still putting money on the robot.
3: Sorry, bud.
2: You've never believed in Little Nasty.
0: Don't worry, Little Nasty. The rest of us believe in you. Maddie and Trace back for Hits Brekkie, 6 a.m. tomorrow morning. New music up next from Jem Casadaley. Yes, it's Troy Casadaley's daughter. You're on Hits.
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0: Bundy's Best Music Hits 939, wrapping up your afternoon with Oliver Tree and Robin Schultz, Miss You. A fitting and ironic song title all at once. He was a funny man. R.I.P. Oliver Tree. So that is a wrap on Bundy's Big Wednesday arvo for the Lighthouse Hotel. I tell you what, Wednesday night, schnitty night, $17. Thank you very much. Let's get to the business of how to answer your telephone.
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0: Well, you don't have to do it that cheesy, but we have now jackpotted again today. $1,200 worth of vouchers up for grabs tomorrow morning during Hits Brekkie when Maddie and Trace make a phone call. 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
0: Yeah, too easy, right? Will and Woody up next. Thank you very much for joining me this afternoon. I'm Brendo. Keep it turned up to 11 and happy thoughts.
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14: Hello, I'm Fee Papel. NAB customers are having trouble with their phone and internet banking this afternoon. The bank announcing an outage is affecting their internet and mobile app. They've apologised, saying they're working to fix the problem as soon as possible. Parenting advocate Georgie Dent is calling for extended parental leave. saying it needs to be 52 weeks of replacement wages. She says the cost of raising a family has increased by 134% over the past two decades, well under the increase to the household income.
15: As a nation, we need to build the systems that match parents' lives.
14: A man's been arrested in Melbourne after allegedly pledging allegiance to ISIS. AFP Commander Paula Hudson says the 65-year-old allegedly sent 10,000 files containing extremist content.
16: The material glorified acts of violence and terrorism, spreading hateful ideology that is designed to radicalise others.
14: The foreign minister is concerned nuclear testing could become the norm. She's criticised Russia for pulling back from a 30-year-old treaty which bans all military and civilian tests. Penny Wong says Australia opposes the move and is calling on Moscow to reverse its decision, saying any nuclear explosion could have dire consequences. And UK singer Charlotte Church has had a go at Ed Sheeran over the Macklemore drama, saying he's chosen capitalism over doing the right thing. Sheeran saying he doesn't want to take sides, but she claims politics is life and he has a massive platform to do good in the world.
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14: In sport, Lachie Neal has arrived in Melbourne with the rest of the Lions, still uncertain if he'll be playing in the grand final against the Dockers. He's heading to the appeals board after the tribunal upheld his one-match ban for striking Jack Ginnivan during last Saturday's prelim.
17: The club and myself have decided to appeal the tribunal's decision. Obviously very hopeful that that's successful.
14: And thousands of fans have packed out Knights headquarters as Newcastle Stars held an open training session ahead of Sunday's prelim clash with the Panthers. That's the latest in news and sport.
3: It's just after five. What a feeling.
18: Oh my God! Wow!
3: Wind down after work every Thursday, Friday and Saturday at the Base Bar. And remember, what happens at the Base Bar stays at the Base Bar.
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3: 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It's 939, Bundy weather.
0: Showers forecast for Bundy tonight with a low of 16 degrees and more showers tomorrow and Friday, both days with a top of 26. 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

0: Hey, it's Will and Woody. Hope you're having a wonderful drive home. We're taking a well-earned break at the moment.
1: Absolutely. A little bit of R&R, William.
0: Yep.
1: So we're going to give you a great song right now.
0: Yeah, that's
1: it's right. It's a zooter.
0: Yeah.
1: And then on the other side of that song, a couple of our best bits.
0: Oh, some of the most delicious gear that you guys are going to enjoy right now. So we'll get into a song. And then on the other side, the best of us, brought to you by us and the beautiful people at McDonald's.

0: Hey, it is Will and Woody. Hope you're having a wonderful drive home.
1: I've got beef. I don't know where you're going to lie here.
2: Okay.
1: But for me, this is just the most obvious annoyance that you can go through when you're in a car.
2: Yeah.
1: And I get so pissed off with this. Yeah, I've
2: strong language from you. Drop the P-bomb.
1: I've dropped a P-bomb there. Now you know I'm serious, Australia. I think this is so annoying that it should be made illegal. I think it almost should be seen as bad as texting and driving. That's where I'm at.
2: Okay.
1: For me,
2: yeah.
1: You know when you stop at a traffic light?
2: Yeah.
1: And then a car pulls up next to you.
2: Yeah.
1: And you know the person in that car.
2: Yeah.
1: Yeah. And you look over.
2: Yeah.
1: And you recognize each other. To be fair, to be honest with me, I always try to keep all eyes forward. I'm like, maybe they won't see me.
2: Yeah.
1: Maybe because I do not want to have the awful interaction that happens when you are stopped at a traffic light. You know when the person winds their window down?
2: Well, winding the window down feels
1: like... They all do it. And then once they've wound their window down, you're like, oh, I'm going to have to come to the party here.
2: Yeah.
1: So then you wind your window down. And then you're looking at them. You're like, what do you want to do here? What do you want to do here in this approximately 15 to 20 seconds that we've got?
2: Yeah.
1: And then often, and look, the reason I'm particularly angry about this is because I pulled up next to Joe and Annalise the other night. Obviously, they wound their windows down.
2: Oh, you had a three-way.
1: No, you did. You started it.
3: No, sorry. Before Woody starts throwing Joe and
2: you were three cars. You were three cars across, or they were in the same car.
1: They were in the same car.
2: Oh, okay.
3: Right next to Woody, and we got to the traffic lights, and his window was already down.
1: That's fair.
2: You're rolling with the windows down, brother.
1: I like the fresh.
2: What were you pumping?
1: What were you pumping
2: with the windows down?
1: Probably Hans Zimmer, mate. Yeah. Probably some classical music. I'm not doing it. Show up, wow. Joe. What's up?
4: You also started revving your engine.
1: That's a fine joke to do. Like, look out, we're in Fast and the Furious.
2: So you were enjoying it.
1: No, I hated it. I don't want to do the talk.
3: Didn't look like it.
1: I don't want to do the talk. And when the talk.
2: Did you try and talk?
1: I tried not. I was trying to rev to go over any sort of talk. You guys started talking to me.
4: Yeah, I think I gave you the scissors and I said, I'm about to chop you up.
1: Yeah. Right? Crap. Crap chat. She's doing.
2: Chat.
1: And also, when they're.
2: Chop you up with the scissors. I wouldn't know what that meant.
1: I didn't know what it meant. I was like, do you mean get a haircut?
2: Yeah.
1: I don't know what you're talking about. Because then you'll yell and then you start yelling. You go, what?
2: Yeah.
1: Like, I can't hear you. Yeah. And then the lights go, right?
2: Yeah.
1: And just to show how annoying this is.
2: Yeah.
1: We've got Mark the Man Daniel, our audio producer,
2: to
1: put together a little bit of audio here.
2: Yeah.
1: I want to recreate for you, Will.
2: Oh, yeah.
1: And Annalise. Try and pull off a good conversation while stopped at a red light. And by the way, you don't know when the green's going to come, right? Because that's the thing with this thing.
2: Okay.
1: You never know when the green's coming. So you've got to get into some sort of good conversation.
2: Okay.
1: Could be 10 seconds, could be 15 seconds.
2: Okay.
1: All right, we've got a bit of audio here. All right. And you're stopped and go.
2: I was really mean, Annalise.
3: Okay. Will, how good was today?
2: Yeah, really good. Are you still seeing that same guy?
1: I stand corrected. That was a perfect conversation.
5: Hits 939.

0: It's Will and Woody. We've gone viral for the wrong reason. Woody's a meme. He's getting trolled. We had the biggest interview in the world. Tom Holland and Zendaya. No one else got the interview. Not only on the network, like across radio, across television. Like this was, we were the guys in Australia. Hilariously, someone has actually like said that we've painted the entire Australian media badly.
1: Yeah. I've brought down all Australian
0: like it's
1: media.
0: Really like we are. Yeah. And to be, look, I think if you missed the show yesterday, we provided all the context. I think we're out of excuses. But if you'd like, get it on the podcast, Will and Woody, to know why the interview was so bad.
1: I think it's worth quickly saying it was two in the morning.
0: No, I won't go into the other reasons. No one cares anymore.
1: It's two in the morning.
0: People have seen this millions and millions and millions of times online. Sexy Das told me before, the viewership, number one viewers of this in the world are now from the USA. So it is now officially an international sensation.
1: It just keeps growing.
0: What's the biggest couple? They are the biggest profiles in the world. Tom Holland, yeah. Zendaya, before the new Spider-Man movie, we got it. And we cocked it up. Have a listen to this.
2: Tom, I know you look very good in the Spider-Man suit, but I have heard a little

0: the rumor that you continue to wear the suit even when it's not required, even when you go into the shops to get coffee, the suit is on. Is that true?
1: No. Can I say as well, that doesn't do the awkwardness justice, because you don't see the look on Zendaya's face. You don't see the look on Tom Holland's face. So I can't
2: also
1: say this,
2: we've moved my laugh a bit earlier as well.
1: Is that you or is that Jacob?
2: I think that's me, because I was like, you. Get around him. My God.
1: No, you actually didn't get around me. I've meant to talk to you about that. You left me hanging out to dry. You could have jumped in and helped me out. You didn't. Anyway, it just keeps getting seen by more and more people. I'm choosing not to look at the comments, but the producers are still wanting me, though, to read out the meanest comments that have been made about the interview. So we're doing celebrities read mean tweets.
3: Everybody hurts. Sometimes.
1: Okay. They're getting meaner. I didn't think they could get meaner, but they're getting meaner. And by the way, it just continues to grow. Instagram, 1.5 million views. TikTok is over 1 million views now. And the comments, the bit that scares me is Instagram 95 reposts.
2: Like, who are they? Yeah, well, that's the thing. You know what I mean? That's what the kids do these days. They're like, this guy's such an idiot.
1: You have to
2: I'll
1: see
2: share
1: this.
2: It on my own feed.
1: Yeah, yeah, yeah.
2: I'll take a precious spot on my own grid just to tell the world how much of a ding-dong this guy is.
1: I think my wife trolled me as well, by the way. That hurt.
2: What, anyway. Anonymously or from her account?
1: Nah, from her account. Okay, so here's some more. This is just cringe terrible. Thanks, mate. That sucks, all in capitals. Oh, my God, stop embarrassing Australia, please. That's obviously from an Australian. Ooh, I don't know what happened before this clip, but they do not like you at all. That's what it feels like, right? That's what it feels like.
2: Yeah.
1: WTF did not land. Like his birthday suit? ? I don't know. And this is supposed to be funny? ? Yeah, that was the worst interview ever.
2: Oh.
1: Teresa, does he even drink coffee? ? I'm not sure what that's referring to.
2: Oh, because you say, does he take the suit to go down and get coffee?
1: Oh, right. Okay. Sorry. Not sure. So very embarrassed for you both. Shocking stuff. Sorry, Matt. I brought you down there. ARN Media just went, oh, boy.
2: From our own company.
1: It hurts when your own company is not supporting you.
2: Who's commenting from the ARN Media account?
4: Steve-O, CEO.
1: CEO. He's got, oh boy, I'm not re-signing you. okay, Diesel has said, okay, Australia needs to be punished for this bad joke. Delay the release a week. Oh, that's pretty funny. Delay the movie release for a week. Because it's out tomorrow, by the way.
2: Oh, is it really?
1: Yeah. Seems just awkward. Was this meant to be funny or what's going on? And I think that's a good place to end. There's lots more. But there's also a lot of just confusion. I think the people that have traditionally liked me as a broadcaster are trying to give me the benefit of the doubt, and they're trying to fight the good fight, saying, no, I'm sure there's a reason behind this. I'm sure there's something he was going for.
2: Yeah.
1: And
2: I'm not, by the way.
1: No, you're making that very clear. You're making that you're loving this, and I know you're loving this. And again, if you go and watch...
2: You've got a bad history of questions in interviews.
1: Especially my first one.
2: This for me is... This is just par for the course for you.
1: Yeah, it's just weird that one of them is finally going viral. Because I think usually we actually edit my bad questions
2: out.
1: That's
2: right.
1: A lot of our interview with these two got redacted because we were, don't have to go into it, but it got taken away.
2: Mm.
1: So we only had that question. So we had to play it and now I've gone viral. Anyway, I do want to explain what I was going for. That's what everyone wants to know. That's what everyone wants to hear. And that there is an aim for what I was trying to do. And in my head, it's still kind of brilliant.
2: Is this the official apology?
1: That's not so much an apology. It's more an explanation.
2: Should be an apology. It's Will and Woody.
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0: It's Will and Woody, and I hope you're having a wonderful Wednesday's drive home, Woods.
1: Okay, let's do this.
0: Let's
1: so
0: do it, mate.
1: We had the biggest interview of our radio careers. We were able to sit down. We were so lucky to be able to sit down with Zendaya and Tom Holland. And unfortunately, that interview is going viral all around the world because of a horrific, awkward, just bad, unfunny question that I asked at the start of the interview. If you have missed it, if somehow you haven't seen it online, we've got some audio of the question.
2: Tom, I know you look very good in the Spider-Man suit, but I have heard a little rumor that you continue to wear the suit even when it's not required. Even when you go into the shops to get coffee, the suit is on. Is that true?
1: No. Yeah. So, it's bad.
0: You're a meme.
1: Yes, and I deserve to be. So the explanation, because the comments it's getting is either hate or just raw confusion, like actually not knowing what I was going for. So I think it is time that I finally revealed what was actually the intention behind that question. So first off, I hadn't heard that rumor. It wasn't a true rumor that I had heard that he was always wearing his Spider-Man suit, right?
0: Really?
1: Now I made that up. But
0: so why? Why did you make that up?
1: Great. So
0: when it came across as offensive.
1: Get that. So Tom and Zendaya are married. Okay?
0: Yeah.
1: They recently got married, right? Yep. Now, this is obviously something we could not talk about. We had to talk about the film.
0: We got told
1: I think
0: beforehand.
1: I'm allowed to say that. No, I'm not allowed to say that. We didn't want to say that. We wanted to focus on the movie. Will, I made a decision myself to focus on the movie. Nice. So, me and my wife, stop looking outside, look at me. I'm fine. How could I have made it worse? Anyway, me and my wife love hanging shit on each other. We love it. Like that is like a love language I thought that was in most relationships. That's how most couples banter, right?
0: Are you making a comment on their relationship?
1: No, not now. I'm saying in general relationships.
0: Yeah.
1: Right? I think you can absolutely agree with that. There's nothing better than that teasy thing you get with a partner.
0: That's
1: right?
0: True, yeah.
1: So my intention without having this conversation with Zendaya was if I make up something embarrassing about Tom Holland,
0: yeah,
1: like wanting to wear his Spider-Man suit around and that being a bit embarrassing, if my wife was in Zendaya's position, she'd be like, that's hilarious. I'm going to jump on board that and make that a thing. Because how funny would it
0: banter,
1: be?
0: Banter, good banter.
1: How funny would it be if a rumor started about my husband always wanting to wear the Spider-Man outfit?
0: Yep.
1: So I was like, this will be a funny moment. Without actually talking about their relationship, this will just be a great moment and we can all dive into it.
0: Yes.
1: Turns out that's not their relationship.
0: Well, I think, I don't know whether it's not their relationship. I think like what I've seen online of them before, it looks like they've got really good banter in their relationship.
1: This is what I saw.
0: I think they do.
1: This is what I saw.
0: I think the problem is that, well, first and foremost, there was no lead up before that.
1: So we've only got seven minutes.
0: And I'll take some blame there. You and I had a quick spitball beforehand of what we were going to lead with. You were adamant about the ice break.
1: Like,
0: to be fair, you were very sure that that was the way to start. Leo was there as well.
3: Sorry, we tried to talk you off the lead.
0: We did. And we did a few times.
3: Off you went.
1: You did.
0: But then I think the language that you used, because they have everyone in the world talking about them at the moment. Like everyone. Everything they do. Every time that they get changed, every time they use each other's names, every time they step outside. It's like what they're wearing is instantly online. Everything is online about them constantly, their relationship. And I think as a result, something that they're, and I don't think, see, I think you stumbled into this.
1: Is this my explanation, or you hammering me as to
0: well,
1: why
0: no,
1: this is so
0: I'm
1: bad?
0: I'm going to give you this. I think you've explained what you're going for, but I think this is the reason it went so bad. You used the word rumor.
1: That was bad. No, so it's funny.
0: Immediately you saw the alarm cross their eyes and they were like, oh, what are you trying to dig? Because they just thought you were looking for a headline.
1: And in my head, that was unplanned. That was improv. So I was like, I said the question in my head, which was just like, hey, I've heard that you wear
0: your... Yes, because that's what you ran by me beforehand.
1: And then there was a tiny bit of talk over and I wasn't sure if my audio was working. So I added words and I said, there's this rumor going around on set. As soon as I said the word rumor, you're right, Zendaya looked at Tom.
0: Yeah.
1: And as if to say like, oh, here we go.
0: They're looking for a headline.
1: This is going to be a personal.
0: They're looking for a headline.
1: So straight away, they all shut off.
0: Yeah.
1: And so I knew I was cooked there.
0: Yes.
1: But it was 2 a.m. and I was like, I couldn't pivot from the question, so I just barreled on.
0: Yes.
1: So anyway, that's what I was going for.
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20: Hi there, I'm Rana Hussein. A blow for the Gold Coast ahead of this week's NRLW prelim final against the Broncos. Star centre Phoenix Rain Hippie ruled out of the clash with a collarbone injury. Meanwhile, Broncos prop Bree Spreadborough will miss the rest of the season with a leg fracture. In the AFLW, Sydney star Ali Morfitt has re-signed with the Swans until 2030. And Mary Fowler's Man City have started their Women's Champions League camping with a controversial draw against Bayern Munich this morning.
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0: Will and Woody, hope you're having a wonderful drive home. Look, it was a discussion yesterday, a woman who basically put a whole bunch of grievances online about a divorced husband. I thought, sad that people do that after the fact, after their relationship. So, Woods, I think in the healthy relationships and to prove that, you and I are airing our grievances with each other. It's just, it's a top three at the moment.
1: You've done two. Just want to make it
0: and
1: clear.
0: And just to remind everyone, you wee very loudly.
1: Yes.
0: And apparently, you lick your Tupperware after you have lunch.
1: Can I just, I've had. Obviously,
0: you get your tongue in there, you hold it up, and you go, and you make a noise. You go, it's full on.
1: I love it.
0: Yeah, I just think.
1: I just love it. So I've had 24 hours to think about it.
0: HR have been informed about that.
1: Okay. Well, that's good. I'm glad they know, and we can move forward with that however they see fit. I got defensive yesterday, obviously, with that comment. At home, it has become a problem because Remy licks her plate now.
0: Yeah.
1: And Mim always looks at me and goes, and look where did she get that
0: from? Yeah, yeah, yeah.
1: Yeah, fully get that.
0: Yeah.
1: I'm taking that on board.
0: Great.
1: I'll lick in private. Okay. Next one.
0: Generally speaking, licking's a private thing.
1: Well, I didn't know that. I like to live in a world where you guys... Anyway. Okay. Next one for me.
0: Yeah.
1: It's the knowledge topping. I cannot say anything... Any knowledge. If I come to work and I've got a fact about breath or the heart or a country, everyone else goes, wow, Woody, that's really good. And they let me have my moment. And you sit and your mind goes into hyperdrive as you try and out-fact me. Just let me have one.
0: The other thing is I don't try.
1: No, you do.
0: It just happens
1: now.
0: It's just on autopilot. So subconsciously, there's a part of my brain that goes, oh, Woody's tried to impress everyone. And then there's another part of my brain that goes, squash him. And I just elevate. I can't help that.
1: Just stop it.
0: I can't turn that off. Sorry.
1: Just say it to yourself.
0: As long as you're around me, I'll always be better than you.
1: Oh.
0: That's what you need to know.
1: I got real.
0: No, I didn't.
1: I got real very
0: suddenly. No, it did.
1: You need to think about that.
0: No, it wasn't real.
1: Don't outfact your daughters.
0: You're a better bike rider than I am.
1: Bloody oath, I am.
0: All right, I'll keep going. I think if I trained, I might be a better bike rider than you. We'll keep going.
1: You are way too top heavy.
0: Don't bring legs into it. You don't want to do it to
1: yourself.
0: Huge
1: barrel chest.
0: You don't want to do it to yourself.
1: Shocking for riding.
0: Don't want to do it to yourself.
1: Come and do a three-peat with me, big boy.
0: Okay, here we go.
1: That's a real button for me, obviously.
0: I can tell.
1: I will destroy you.
0: Okay. I think that you're such a people pleaser.
1: That's a real problem.
0: I know, it's a real
1: thing. Tread carefully.
0: It's a real thing. But no, don't worry. This is surface level stuff. If I wanted to eviscerate you, I could. And I wouldn't do it on air. So you're such a people pleaser that you, I think a lot of the time when someone says, do you want to do something? You're like, yeah, I'd love to do that, right?
1: Yes.
0: But then in the back of your mind, you also have a list of things that you want to do for yourself. But you'll never use those things for yourself as a way to block what the other person's requested, right?
1: Yes.
0: So you go like... I'm so keen to do that, but before I do that, I'm just going to go and get a drink and get some lunch and go to the toilet.
1: Yeah, yeah, yeah.
0: That's very annoying.
1: Is it?
0: For everyone.
1: So I can't go to the toilet?
0: No.
1: Is the take home here never go to the toilet?
0: No, no, just go, I can't do that right now.
1: Oh,
0: because I've got to do this. Rather than going, yes, I can do that immediately and then
1: run away.
0: But I've got to go, I need half an hour by myself.
1: I'm hoping
0: that's a people pleasing thing.
1: I'm hoping that in that half an hour, you'll forget you ever asked me to do anything.
0: Yeah,
1: and
0: then
1: I'll come back and it's like, what thing?
0: No, it's fine. It's just, I find that very annoying.
1: So say no.
0: No, just go like.
1: I don't know how to deal with this situation.
0: It's becoming very clear.
1: So you can say no. Is that what I'm...
0: Just go, I can't do it right now.
1: Oh, God.
0: Oh, no,
1: I'm
0: you
1: getting
0: can't,
1: anxious just thinking
0: you?
1: About saying that.
0: You can't, you
1: because
0: can't.
1: Because I can do that for you. I can do anything for you.
0: I know.
1: I'm
0: but,
1: not
0: But
1: a
0: beforehand,
1: letdown.
0: You need to wee. You need to eat. You haven't eaten yet.
1: Oh, yeah. I could start wearing a nappy. Bundy's Hits 939.

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16: Hello, I'm Fee Papel. Aussie rock icon Angry Anderson has died at the age of 79. It comes just weeks after the Rose Tattoo frontman was hospitalised following his cardiac arrest. His family and bandmates making the announcement today. He passed away on Monday. Rose Tattoo was due to return for another Australian leg of the tour in September. Counter-terrorism officers have raided a home in Melbourne and arrested a 65-year-old man, the man alleged to have links to ISIS. AFP Commander Paula Hudson says they seized information in the raid containing images of executions, mass murder and propaganda.
17: As well as information about avoiding detection from law enforcement, along with instructional guides on how to conduct mass casualty attacks.
16: South Australian authorities have offered a $1 million reward forward in the search for missing 4-year-old Gus Lamont. It's been almost a year since he disappeared from his family's remote property. Olympic swimmer Matthew Temple has faced court today in Queensland, accused of stalking and harassing a woman weeks before winning gold at the Commonwealth Games. The 27-year-old denies the charges. The NAB is working to fix an outage affecting its internet and mobile banking. It's apologised to customers for the widespread disruption across multiple digital platforms. The drama also affecting call centres with customers saying they can't get through. And Kmart has made a move to stop retail theft by putting cosmetics behind locked cabinets. The security trial is being run at some of its flagship stores across Sydney and Melbourne.
0: Cash for scrap. Archon Metals Recycling. 16 Steptoe Street, Bundy East. It's 9.39. Your sport now.
16: In sport, Lachie Neale has arrived in Melbourne ahead of Saturday's grand final. He still doesn't know if he's playing or not, with the club announcing it will appeal the one-match ban for striking.
18: Regardless of the result, I will be here to support the boys and the club this week, so it's a big week for the club.
16: And the Panthers are playing down injury concerns surrounding star halfback Nathan Cleary. Cleary will play in Sunday's prelim against the Knights despite a stress fracture in his foot. That's the latest in news and sport.
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23: Showers forecast for Bundy tonight with a low of 16 degrees and more showers tomorrow and Friday, both days with a top of 26. 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

0: Will and Woody here, guys. We're on a break right now. A well-earned break after we lost our jobs. But we're on a break.
1: We're about to have a huge break.
0: We're about to have a very big break.
1: This is a little break. We're about to have a huge break.
0: We'll be back from the little break. We will be back from the little break. But before we come back from the little break, we thought it was a great idea, a great opportunity was to reminisce on some great stuff.
1: Bloody Earth, let's get into a song. Up next, great stuff from Will and Woody.
0: Brought to you by McDonald's. Kiss.
2: 939.

0: Will and Woody.
1: Hey, we're talking about making a move on a date. If you've got a date move for us, we'd love to hear from you. I'll explain the leader at the moment. It's Jacob Elordi with Kendall Jenner. Hot move. Hot move. But I went out on Friday night actually with Woods with my partner, with Sam.
2: Uh-oh.
1: And we were sitting in these chairs watching classical music. And
2: very sexy.
1: Super sexy. Mm. Super sexy. We love classical music. If you get a chance to go to the Now or Never Festival in Melbourne, actually, definitely go. It was lots of fun. But we're sitting there and I don't know why, but I all of a sudden felt like I was a teenager at the movies.
2: Fun.
1: Where you try and get the arm over.
2: Oh, the old yawn. Did you go the yawn? Yawn into the.
1: I don't know why I felt so like,
2: you know,
1: we've been together for 10 years, but I had this moment. I was in my head. I was like, how do I get my arm around her?
2: It's nice. That's nice to have the
1: It
2: nerves.
1: Was a little bit like
2: and,
1: that.
2: And how did it land?
1: She laughed immediately. She was like, that was really obvious.
2: Shame.
1: So. This is the thing with the date moves, though, guys. They can be super cringe. They can be a little bit too sleazy if you go in a little bit too hot and heavy as well.
2: Yeah, I agree with that.
1: Christian, you, what move do you go for first on date moves? Yeah.
3: Hey, gents. So this would be like perfect scenario if you take them to a bar or like a pool table place, is guide them through hitting the pool. Like teaching them how to play pool. So you like hold each other's hands and it can get, obviously the spark has to be
1: Annalise
3: there.
1: Annalise is actually frothing this. You love this.
4: I love that.
1: Really?
4: Yeah.
1: You're into it.
4: Yep. Putting,
1: show me how to hit the ball.
4: Yep. Going to put Please. Go on a date to play pool on my list.
1: Yeah, nice. Right. You're in the scene at the moment. So good for you.
2: It's not condescending at all that he would assume that you don't know how to play pool and he's better than you.
4: I don't mind.
2: You love it.
4: No, I'm fine.
2: Yeah, fair enough.
4: I've got Joe. I'll annihilate him.
1: Our EP, Joe, you're also chomping at the bit here. Let's talk hot moves.
5: I think, I always go for if I'm really enjoying the date and want to kiss, I'll keep eye contact and then look at the lips and then look back up at the eyes.
1: Yeah. But looking at the lips is a big thing. Yeah, looking at the
2: very
1: lips
2: subtle lick of the lips. Just a really subtle.
1: You say you lick your lips?
2: Just really subtle.
5: No licking of the lips.
1: Licking the lips is pretty full on.
2: All right, too far. All right, we're finding out where the line. It's very subtle.
1: Yeah, I mean, I don't want to dive too far back into your past, Woods, but you had a couple of trademark moves, which I think might be gone. Not sure.
2: The hand on the face.
1: You used to do the double hand on the face.
2: So that is still a move that I do with my wife now.
1: He double hands them.
2: He
1: gets them in the bread basket.
2: Double hand, and then I go shoulders up. Double hand on the face, shoulders up. And it's just really, we're really in tight, we're really intimate in here. I think that was a beautiful thing. And for me as well, it was just to make sure, thanks, Tiana. Tiana, you're enjoying it too. You're the only person in the team who thinks that's romantic.
1: Hang on, Tiana didn't think that was romantic. You did not, did you? Do you think that was romantic? You like that?
5: No comment on that one.
1: No comment on that.
2: Hey, your face was saying you liked it. Anyway, I like it as well.

0: then you're not going to miss the mouth. Because I had a lot of what memories as like, I think I've just got trauma from as a teenager going in for kisses and hitting nose, hitting chin. Do you know what, like you can miss
1: Let's
0: the mouth.
1: Let's go to Troy, I reckon. Okay. I think you ever kissed a girl's chin. Troy.
0: You've never kissed a chin or a nose?
1: Never kissed a chin.
0: On the dance floor? Troy, what move do you go for on dates?
2: Mate, I don't go on dates. I've been with my wife

0: Beer and pool. Generally beer and pool. It's just a, I don't know, it's a bit of a theme.
1: Sounds like the pool thing is really a thing, isn't it?
2: Did I, Joe?
1: I'm sure
2: that,
1: Troy knew what he called up for.
2: Kick us all out. Yeah, I'm not sure what Troy's going for.
1: Sorry, guys. hand under the table. If you're on a dinner date, a hand under the table dinner date to like touch leg or hold hands under the table. Yeah,
2: you touch a. That's very like you'd shock me. If I'm sitting there enjoying my meal and then you put your hand on my leg,
1: just a gentle one or just like a graze of the leg.
2: I'd probably flick it like just it was a cat or
1: just
2: something.
1: Just a graze of the leg.
2: Well, don't scratch me on the leg.
1: No, I'm not scratching. one that I know you tried before, Woods, was the...
2: No, how dare you? No. You keep doing this. Like, not necessarily. What is it?
1: No, one time. I'm pretty sure you went for the shh up to the lips before, followed by the kiss.
2: I have not. Came out. How dare you?
1: And I think another move, now that we're on you, I know that we're laughing at Jacob Elordi spending $82,000 on a penthouse for him and Kendall.
2: Outrageous.
1: But you did also accidentally book a sex hotel for a week-long stay in Japan with a former girlfriend.
2: Yeah, but that was very cheap, and I stand by that. I didn't realize it was a per hour hotel. And they,
3: Hits 939.

0: It is Will and Woody. I hope you're having a great Wednesday. Call us.
1: What's the worst thing? The most annoying thing to have to share? But $100 Red Rooster vouchers to give out. Or the most annoying thing? Think I might have stumbled into one.
2: Really?
1: Think I might have stumbled into one.
2: Yeah? Hit me.
1: So, my partner left her Kindle in Europe.
2: Oh.
1: Her reader. It's actually a Kobo. She correct me immediately on that.
2: Right. Okay. Different brand, is it?
1: Different brand.
2: Does the same thing.
1: Superior reader, she thinks. Anyway, okay. Same thing. Whoa. But she's asked if she can use my Kindle.
2: My wife keeps breaking her Kindle. So yes. I don't know how someone breaks a Kindle. These things seem indestructible.
1: Yeah, mine, yes, absolutely.
2: Mim has gone through three. And then when it becomes,
1: can I download a book on yours? When you're not home, I'll read it. But the thing here that annoys me is then, like, that's fine. But when I come home and I want to read that thing.
2: You've got jurisdiction.
1: Yeah, bloody oath.
2: Yeah.
1: But it's a very, very annoying thing to share because then she doesn't. Because the other great thing about a Kindle and or Kobo is that you just flick the button at the bottom and you're up to the page you're on.
2: Yes.
1: Whereas when she's been using it, I've got to exit her book and then go back. Like, I don't. You just want to pick it up like a book. You just want to be at the page that you're on.
2: Of course you do. Do you guys have the same account though, by the way? So all her purchases end up on yours? And yes. Yeah, that's always a laugh, isn't it? Because you're like, I see the synopsis of some of hers and I'm like, oh, Mim, come on.
1: It's more embarrassing for me. Sam's an amazing reader. Okay. She reads in both languages, like massive. She deletes books and it consumes.
2: Yeah, sure.
1: So I'm just normally sitting there reading teenage fantasy. So look, I look like the idiot there. But
2: yeah.
1: I wanted to know from some other people, what is the worst thing to have to share? Sorry, we got a text from Sarah. Mm-hmm. The worst thing I have to share is my clothes with my daughter. So Sarah, she said, she put bumps in from her boobs and I don't have any.
2: That's really funny. A real mummy daughter issue. That's good stuff. It's towels for me, Will. I've talked about this before on the
1: radio
2: show and I could talk for a very long time, but I want a crisp, dry towel when I get out of the shower.
1: Sam and I only have two towels that we run between the two of us and we both have a shower in the morning.
2: Yes.
1: Do you have, or do you and Mim have four towels?
2: This becomes more of an issue on holiday, if I'm being honest. Okay, like when we're at home, there's a very specific, I actually hide my towel from her at home. But in a secret location.
1: Really?
2: I run
1: a lot of towels normally. Well, like in your old share houses.
2: There was an eight towel rotation.
1: There was a towel on every door.
3: What?
2: Yeah. Because I'm obsessed with crisp dry on my body. I don't like being semi-wet. I want to be really wet or really dry. I'm a man of extremes, right?
1: Yeah.
2: So on a holiday, it's bad though because we haven't got our allocated spaces.
1: Yeah.
2: So she says she gets confused. I'm like, it's quite obvious.
1: Yeah.
2: That was my towel. So I just think we
1: isn't
2: need
1: that
2: to,
1: funny when you go on holiday how the cleanliness of the room, because I'm the same as you for all intents and purposes for the stereotypical female clean one in the relationship. You and I are that.
2: Yeah.
1: Whereas we deal with very messy people. When it comes to bathroom etiquette.
2: Yes, absolutely.
1: So I have exactly the same thing. As soon as Sam and I start sharing a room, I'm like, the towel just goes on the floor.
2: Oh,
1: the towel is on the floor before she's even had the shower.
2: It's disgusting. We'll be in a new Airbnb or whatever on holiday and we'll be there for 1 hour.
1: Yeah.
2: And I'm like, how are your clothes everywhere?
1: Yeah.
2: You haven't even got changed. What did you even do in your bag?
1: What is that? What is going on? They also don't make the bed. Like, the bed is just... It's just you got to find the doona every time you get in there.
2: Yeah, well, I don't like making beds on holiday.
1: Right.
2: That is one little thing that I'm going to enjoy on a holiday.
1: Good for you,
2: I'm not
1: mate.
2: Making
1: good
2: the bed.
1: You. Put your heels up. All right, Alyssa, worst thing to share. What do you reckon?
4: Hi. Yeah. So I would probably say two things. 100% is toothbrush, but second would be a close second would be unfortunate surnames when you get married.
2: Talk to me, Alyssa. You've got an example here. Talk to me.
1: Yes.
4: Well, you know, I don't want to have to say my full name on radio. No, it's totally fine. My surname is now Staines, so... it's more unfortunate for my children because they're currently going through school, and I didn't go through school with this name, but, children could be mean, and my son is currently going through, shit stains or...
2: It's a classic.
4: Classic.
1: I just pray you didn't name any of them Richard, did you, Alyssa? Any of your kids?
4: No, but I purposely didn't name my daughter Peter because then she would get pee stains. So,
2: pee stains. sorry to laugh. We don't mean to laugh.
0: Alyssa, you can have yourself $10 to go and spend at Red Rooster. $100, I should say. But they are $10 whole roast chickens, Monday to Wednesday, only at Red Rooster.
2: So you can buy 10 for the whole Stain family.
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0: Will and Woody, hope you're having a wonderful drive home. Of what's the worst thing to share? You can also text us. Woods, I want to come back to yours, Rick, because we didn't get to go into the towel thing. We ended up just venting about sharing hotel rooms with women. But I want the towel thing for you.
1: Mm-hmm.
0: So I think the concerning thing with the towel thing for me, sharing a towel, is that you never know after you, so let's say your partner showered first.
1: Yeah.
0: And then you jump in afterwards.
1: Yeah.
0: When you put the wet part of the towel on your face, you don't know what they've been cleaning with that.
1: So oh, I don't mind about that.
0: Oh, you wouldn't. But what I think would be good is if they could like halve the towel, like color-wise, and be like head.
1: Bottom. Head, bottom.
0: So, so you're like, oh, I'm happy to reuse someone's head towel in my head.
1: Sure.
0: But you know, like when I was in a share house, for example, I think
1: share house or family home, different story. Like if I happen to ever share a towel with my father, and I somehow put the
0: and it looks like he makes it look like a napkin as well, like just the sheer size of him.
1: The towel vanishes
0: at some stage. Yeah. There's no towel there.
1: And don't get me started about the soap bar with Dad. Let's go to Joanne. Now we're getting a bit sick.
0: Soap was on my list of worst things to share.
1: I'm back on soap because my thing with soap was always how could you possibly share a bar of soap? I've realized though about soap, you suds up your hands and then you use your hands.
0: You lather them.
1: I used to try and get the bar on my bottom.
0: It does feel good.
1: Like my
0: it does
1: bar
0: feel good in some places though, the bar though. Joan or Joanne.
2: Oh, you guys crack me up.
0: Joanne, what's the worst thing to share, Joanne?
2: Oh, it's my pillow when we go camping.
0: You don't share pillows.
2: I'm always so organized and he's never organized.
0: Yeah.
1: You know, just on the organization thing, Joanne, and this is here another holiday
0: well,
1: one.
0: Well, we're like, back on. This should just be how annoying is your partner to travel with.
1: But like, so we'll go on a holiday and it'll be night one and like we'll be going out to dinner and it's a bit cool, right? And she's like, can I grab one of your jumpers? I'm like, it's night one.
0: Yeah.
1: What do you, like, did you not pack a jumper? I've only packed two jumpers.
0: I'm going to update my worst thing to share thing because exactly the same conversation, but on a different part of that.
1: Yeah.
0: Worst thing to share, one of your pockets.
1: What, pockets?
0: Well, I just now go out with Sam and she goes, didn't bring a bag. Can I put that in your pocket?
1: Oh, yeah.
0: No.
1: No.
0: Yeah. I hate it. We all hate having things in our pockets.
1: I hate worst feeling in the world.
0: And just because you're wearing a dress with no pocket does not immediately that you have to take a bag.
1: Yeah, exactly.
0: I can't take a bag.
1: Hold it in your hand.
0: Well, I could, but I'd be mocked. Do you know what I mean? They can't walk around with a man bag.
1: No, man bags are cool. No, man bags are okay. Bum bag. Bum bags are cool. Satchel. Yeah, satchels are cool. Let's go to Ben here.
0: Satchels are cool. If I'm going into the city and I'm working an office job, sure, a satchel's cool. If I'm going to the pub, I can't be wearing a
1: bum bag.
0: Unless I'm going to a rave, I don't know.
1: I think bum bag worn diagonally to the pub, cool.
0: Some great texts that are coming in. Sorry. A blanket with your partner. Couldn't agree more. We don't use a two-person doona anymore. We have single doonas for exactly that reason. Because Woody, you're the roller. You're the hug and roll. You hug and roll the doona away. Because I've shared many beds with you before.
1: Mm-hmm.
0: And you cocoon yourself in the double person.
1: I do.
0: I like to
1: roll.
0: Yeah.
1: Roll and wrap. Roll and wrap. Yeah.
0: So I've been in the cold sharing a bed with you. And it's not nice.
1: Ben, worst thing to share. Join the conversation.
3: Hey guys, actually, it would have been a toothbrush because I was actually away for work for 5 days with a coworker in the same hotel room, and I found out on the last day that he was using my toothbrush the whole time.
1: What? What? Hang on, did he get confused and was he like?
3: He just didn't bring his, so he's like, you know what? I'll use his. So it's a nice. I had a nice Colgate one. And he's like, yeah, you know what? I'll just use it and.
0: Woods, I let you know.
1: That's right off. That's right off, Benny.
0: When we were filming Celebrity Apprentice, I used your toothbrush the whole time.
1: I knew it. I actually knew it. I knew it because it was worn.
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3: Okay, you have to convince us you're in the car with someone else. We decide, is someone actually there or are you putting on a voice? If you manage to fool us, you go home with the $100 Red Rooster voucher.
1: Hottest prize in radio. And Sorry. The Can You Hear It Stubby holders are the hottest prize in radio, but yes. We don't give them out willy-nilly.
3: It's a close second. With the $10 whole roast chickens right now, Red Rooster. So we're effectively offering you 10 whole roast chickens right now. Kylie, who are you in the car with?
4: My son, Seth.
3: Your son, Jeff?
4: Seth.
1: She said Seth.
4: Seth.
1: Seth?
4: Yeah, he's going.
1: G'day, Seth.
4: Yeah, how are you?
3: Yeah, we're pretty good, Seth. Where are you and Mum off to?
4: We've just been up to Meldale. Just been up to have a look at a camper van in Meldale.
3: Oh, you're going to buy it?
4: I'm probably going to rent it. Yeah, going
3: to
4: rent it.
3: Oh, nice. Can we please hear from Kylie again, please?
5: Hi, how you going?
3: Good, Kylie. What was the best part about the caravan that you just saw?
5: Oh, it's on the waterfront.
3: Oh, get out of town. Yeah. That's beautiful.
5: Yeah, so I'm really excited. I think we might get it.
3: Okay, if I can just ask Seth real quick as well. Seth, will you live with your mum in the caravan?
4: Oh, I don't know. I'll probably come over and holiday every now and then, but yeah, we don't get along real well when we're living together.
3: Yes, fair enough. Like many parent-child combos.
4: Mum can be a bit emotional, a bit of menopause, you know.
1: Honestly, if Seth is Kylie...
3: Hey, Kylie.
1: Then this will go down as the greatest final line voice I've ever heard.
3: I couldn't agree more.
5: Hi,
3: Kylie. Kylie, if you had it your way, would you want to live with Seth, your son?
5: Of course I would. I love my son.
3: What would be the best part about living with your son, Seth?
5: Oh, he lived with his dad when he was younger, so we'd have, you know, a lot more quality time than what we did when he was growing up. Bye.
3: Okay, no worries. I just need to hear from Seth one more time. Seth.
1: Careful what you ask.
3: What are you up to this weekend?
4: I'll probably go down and spend some time with a few mates in the Lockyer Valley.
3: Okay, all right. I think we've heard enough.
1: What are you erring on?
3: I'm erring on... God, I'm erring on same person. But
1: really?
3: But like phenomenal phone alone. Some of the best phone alone I have ever heard. They answered all the questions with aplomb. There was no hesitation. But for mine, I think it's someone putting on a bit well prepared person putting on voices. That's where I'm at. I'm willing to be swayed though, because I'm Struth on my, they're still going. Where are you at?
1: I think the interjections have been too good. But again, it could just be the best performance ever. I'm happy to go down the line of I think they're two people and have my pants blown off.
3: All right, let's see if those pants will get blown off. Kylie, Seth,
5: I'm blowing your pants off. It's all me. It's all Kylie.
3: The chicken is yours, Kylie.
5: Yeah, thank you, baby.
3: Could we hear Seth now, the voice you're putting on for Seth?
4: Yeah, no worries, mate. Not a problem.
3: You just nailed it. It's Will and Woody.
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16: Across Bundaberg tonight, a good chance of showers with a low of 16 degrees. Showers forecast for tomorrow and Friday, both days with a top of 26. For Nexus Pools, the best pools in Bundy, tomorrow's UV reading is 9. 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
0: 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Hits 939, Bundy weather.
8: Across Bundaberg tonight, a good chance of showers with a low of 16 degrees. Showers forecast for tomorrow and Friday, both days with a top of 26. 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
1: 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In the other corner is Maddie, claims to be a man of the people but would always choose the songs he wants to hear and usually loses. Until now!
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1: I'm picking from just the hits 80s. Maddie's picking from just the hits 90s. Today, Maddie went with his theme song. 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And save me sitting here in awkward silence. Play the bloody theme
2: What's
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0: Willamwoody, you're probably driving around at the moment. You're driving an Uber. You're driving to go and let's face it, it could be a late night hookup.
1: Oh, that's
0: late
1: exciting.
0: Late night hookups.
1: That's exciting.
0: I mean, in a former life, this was a very exciting time to be driving a car.
1: Oh, whoa.
0: Right?
1: You'd be nervous.
0: You'd be
1: a little
0: so
1: bit.
0: Nervous.
1: What are you wearing? You're probably want, like, because you don't want to be too dressed up. Because then you're trying too hard.
0: Yes.
1: I was always a fan of just some tracky dacks, but like a nice tracky dack.
0: I think tracky dacks are sexy. Maybe it's just because the connotation that I have with those times of night, but everyone's in trackies.
1: Tracky dacks.
0: Everyone's in trackies
1: like
0: at that time.
1: A hoodie.
0: Yeah, you're wearing a hoodie. Yeah, you want to look like you're casual, but then also you want to look sexy.
1: And smell good.
0: And smell
1: so
0: good.
1: So you can't overdo the smell for mine. You can look casual, but you don't want to smell casual.
0: Yes, exactly right.
1: Anyway, here's our best bits from the show yesterday. Enjoy, Will and Woody.
2: Hits 939.

0: late or up early? It's Will and Woody keeping you up.
1: This is always hot news, Woods. The next James Bond has been chosen.
2: Jacob Elordi. Is it our boy Jacob?
1: Not Jacob Elordi.
2: So hang on, are we saying this is 100% confirmed by Barbara Broccoli?
1: So they've been chosen.
2: They've been chosen.
1: Gary Oldman just did an interview with Canada's Global News, and he said that we're going to find out very soon. He said they've picked them, they've made their choice, but they haven't announced it yet.
2: Okay, so
1: now the reason he said that is because he wants it to be Jack Lowden from Slow Horses.
2: I know. Have you ever seen Slow Horses? Yeah, I love Slow Horses.
1: He's the Scottish guy, the red-haired guy, who's like the main guy.
2: Strawberry blonde guy.
1: Yes.
2: Oh, yeah.
1: So he wants it to be Jack. He might have been hinting at it that it was Jack. The others in the mix, though, are, as you said before, Aaron Taylor-Johnson. I think he's gone a bit off the boil. I don't know if that's... I mean, you're a big ATJ fan, Annalise.
3: Yeah, well, I know him, and yes, he is the Bond-esque.
2: He's Bond-esque.
3: I would say.
2: Okay.
3: Yep.
2: He had that great that commercial. I think it was a fragrance commercial where
3: he's got that like kind of like sit and stare vibe.
1: I don't know a lot of these guys. Okay. Going to be honest, Martin Compston is he's in the running apparently. No, I'm not across Compston.
2: Is Elordi still in the running?
1: No, I don't think so.
2: Really?
1: Generally speaking, they've got to be British. Like, they're going to go down the British. I was always a big fan of the Idris Elba train, but I think he's probably a little bit too old.
2: Yeah.
1: I can Theo James is apparently in the mix, old Chompers.
3: Oh, that would be good.
1: He's hot.
2: Yeah, he's great.
1: When you say great, you mean hot.
3: No, really good actor.
2: What's his best role?
1: The other one.
3: White Lotus. Divergent.
1: He's in Divergent. The other one that I really like is Callum Taylor.
3: Callum Turner.
1: It could be. That's actually a typo in the article.
2: Damn it. Callum Turner would be good as well.
1: Callum Taylor's a Welsh cricketer. He might be pivoting. Who knows? No, Callum Turner, I think, would be really,
2: Dua
1: Lipa's
2: really husband.
1: I think he's a good actor, more importantly.
2: Yeah.
1: Now, what I would like to try right now, though, Woods.
2: Yes?
1: Because I think the James Bond auditioning process would be stringent.
2: No doubt.
1: It'd be tough.
2: Yeah, absolutely.
1: And I think James Bond might be out of your reach, but I'd like you to try a James Bond audition process.
2: Oh, yeah? Far away.
1: So if you want to just walk back in through the door here, we're going to run the audition process.
2: Okay.
1: Annalise, you might be needed here. I mean, you're fresh out of acting school.
2: I love this. So hang on. So I'm me? I'm being me?
1: Well, when you come in, we'll probably just kick off as Bond.
2: Right.
1: Yeah.
2: So I'm Bond when I walk in.
1: As soon as you walk in.
2: Yeah.
1: Good luck.
3: Bye, Woody.
1: Okay. All right. Here we go. He's got a bit of swagger.
2: Righto, who's dealing? I assume we're playing blackjack.
1: Nice, James.
2: Who are you and who do you work for? Who do you work for?
1: So, James, some.
2: Do I have to keep up the accent?
1: I'd prefer if you didn't.
2: Oh, thank
1: but,
2: you.
1: But occasionally when we... That was good.
2: Yeah.
1: Nice bit of swagger about you.
2: Yeah.
1: Okay.
2: Yeah.
1: Now, James often has witty lines when he kills people.
2: Oh, no doubt.
1: Okay, so in this instance, you've just shot someone with an arrow.
2: Yep, amazing.
1: What do you say?
2: Bullseye.
1: Oh, don't mind it. Don't mind it. The line that I was actually going from is it's a Sean Connery line. He says this.
4: I think you got the point.
2: Oh, good one.
1: Very good.
2: Yeah, nice.
1: I don't mind bullseye, though.
2: Bullseye came to me straight away.
1: I don't mind that. Okay, another one here. Someone strangling you from behind in a jet.
2: Someone strangling me.
1: Yeah, you're flying a jet. Someone strangling you from behind in a jet.
2: Yep.
1: Okay? You managed to hit the eject button on that person, and then they fly out of the jet.
2: Yep.
1: And they die. What do you say?
2: I guess he had to get off at that stop.
1: Not bad. Not bad. This is what Piers Brosnan said.
5: Backseat driver.
2: What did he say then?
1: Backseat driver.
2: I think mine was better.
1: Yeah, I didn't mind yours.
2: Yeah,
1: okay, next test for Bond is obviously how he is with women. We've got our stand-in Bond girl, Annalise.
2: Yes. Yes, am I?
3: Hello.
2: My scene partner.
1: Sounding sultry as ever.
2: Yeah.
1: Okay, guys. So the scene is you're at a casino.
2: Yep.
1: Okay, you're both undercover. Okay? You've just acknowledged each other, but you're surrounded by villains. What do you say to each other to acknowledge that you're undercover?
2: What do we say to each other?
1: Yes.
2: Because we haven't, have we met before?
1: No.
2: Or we have never met before.
3: And we're at a table? Is it? Cool. Yeah. Sorry. All right, cool.
2: And villains are everywhere.
1: Villains are everywhere. But okay. You're the only two undercover.
2: Okay, no worries.
1: How do you check to see if Annalise is undercover? Annalise, how do you see if, check if James is undercover?
2: I find when I play poker that I like to cover.
3: Roll the dice.
2: What? Perfect. Absolutely perfect.
1: Nice, guys. Absolutely no.
3: That's me saying yes. Roll the dice, yes.
2: Roll the dice.
1: Roll the dice.
2: I got it.
1: Roll the dice. Okay.
3: I'm a third.
1: Another one here.
2: I like it.
1: You
2: I
1: go
2: like
1: over it. To the card table. James. Yeah. James, you get a blackjack on the first hand.
2: Boom.
1: Trying to impress your Bond girl, you turn to her with a witty line and say,
2: I've just got blackjack.
1: Yeah.
2: And I turn to her.
1: Yeah, and you say.
2: And I say.
1: You're trying to impress her.
2: Okay. Not my first rodeo, love.
3: You went from like British to Western.
2: Because of rodeo, sorry. Okay,
1: final bit here. Okay, in classic James Bond style, Annalise wants to keep up her cover. So she's like, I'm going to have to leave now. I've got to go and follow the guy that I'm following. But James, you try and lure her back to your room. What do you say?
2: Oh. Okay, so sorry. He's going. Villain is going. She wants to follow villain.
1: Yep.
2: I want her to come to my room.
1: That's right. Yep.
2: I think we can give him a day head start, can't we? Wink.
1: Oh, not bad. not bad at all.
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0: late or up early? It's Will and Woody keeping you up.
1: 131065, right now, I'm asking, have you got a nemesis? And I don't think anyone's going to call. I really don't, because I think it's very, very rare that this happens in real life. It's reserved for sports stars, army generals, and actors like Rob Lowe, who I actually don't think quite meets the definition of nemesis, because I think for a nemesis, there needs to be like equal hate and rivalry, even respect. Yes. I think that nemeses over time develop respect for each other because they respect each other's craft. Yeah. They're equally weighted in terms of their aptitude. That's a nemesis.
2: I'm sorry for a sporting reference here, but like Anthony Mundine, Danny Green, for so long,
1: they
2: had this like nemesis. And for like, it just, because of that rivalry and that aggression between each other, like it made so much money. They just kept fighting each other. It was amazing.
1: Often happens in sport. Yes.
3: Katy Perry and Taylor Swift was a very famous one.
1: Is that right?
2: Boom.
3: Yeah. Remember they had the girl squad?
1: No, I don't remember.
2: I also missed that.
1: I don't remember that.
2: I mean, who's writing in here? Lord v. Charlie XCX. Is that a thing?
4: Yeah, that's a thing. But I think producer Annalise is more across it than I am.
2: Hey, babe. take it away, Annalise.
5: They used to get compared quite a lot. And then eventually they just kind of, because they were being compared so much, they naturally became rivals against each other. And then they released this song called Girl So Confusing, where Charlie asked Lord to come and appear on it and talk about how she felt during that time of the comparison.
2: There you go.
5: It was really iconic.
2: They start coming out, Miley Cyrus and Nicki Minaj for a while had a bit of a thing, didn't they?
1: Yeah. Was it Miley or was it Nicki Minaj?
2: You're Miley. What's good? What she said. I've got an idea for us, Wilbur, around a nemesis. Let me know what you think.
1: Kendrick Lamar and Drake.
2: Oh, yeah. Oh, current. And that's still kicking along, isn't it?
1: It's really
2: kicking along.
1: Let's get ourselves out of that hole.
2: Don't try and do the voices if you can. Sorry, I got something caught in my throat. I've got one I want to throw at you. This actually could be, because I actually feel like as a radio show, it's just people in the entertainment industry, it's very important to have an arch nemesis, right?
1: Because
2: creates a storyline.
1: Mm-hmm.
2: What are your thoughts on Georgie Tunney being our nemesis?
1: Well, yeah. I quite like her, though.
2: Yeah, I know. I like her, too.
1: She's nice.
2: Yep, I like her.
1: Millsy, on the other hand, I'd happily...
2: What about even them as a couple? Just, like, both of them? Like, because we're two.
1: Mm. Millsy did ask me out for coffee and then asked me to help him move.
2: Boom. There you go.
1: It was honestly the doggest move. He was like,

0: Mate, come down. I'll shout you brekkie. Would love to catch up. It's been way too long.
1: Dog move.
0: Literally finished putting my final mouthful of eggs in my mouth. And he goes, yeah. By the way, I live around the corner. You told me you got a few hours spare. I've got to move some stuff. And I was like, pig.
1: Yeah, dog move.
0: That was
1: right?
0: a dog
1: okay,
0: move.
1: Perfect. Also, Georgie Tunney took our jobs on Australian Ninja Warrior.
0: She did.
1: Right? There's just a little bit bubbling away here.
0: Yeah,
1: do you know what I mean?
0: Yeah.
1: And I just feel like they'd be the perfect people to like, I don't know. I don't know how we get them back.
0: Get them back?
1: Well,
0: egg their house. I know where they live.
1: Great. Perfect.
0: Good start.
1: Well, let's do that tomorrow. And then I think that's how it starts, right?
0: I love that. I like that. I would love that. I think that would be a good.
1: Maybe we should.
0: I don't know. We can't egg their house.
1: Tomorrow, let's just keep pranking her. We'll just keep calling her. And
0: calling Georgie Tunney.
1: Yeah.
0: Yeah. And she does work here. At what point is it just annoying?
1: Well, that's
0: because she's got to get us back.
1: Yeah. And that just might be a bit annoying for her.
0: And if like, she takes this job, then we won't have any job.
1: That's also true. Well, we'll sleep on it.
0: I have a sleep. I'll sleep on it. I've got some other nemeses that I think that have popped up for us over the years.
1: Yeah.
0: Smallsy recently.
1: You think? Oh yeah. He kind of what was the he main
0: took the
1: attack?
0: Billie Eilish interview.
1: That's what it was. Yeah. Okay.
0: I think we owe him one.
1: Sure. Yeah.
0: Carrie-Anne Kennelly.
1: The only reason there's, and this is one of those ones where she doesn't realize she has beef with us, but the only reason it's weird is because you.
0: I thought she was Sonia Kruger.
1: Yeah. That's right.
0: I said hi, Sonia.
1: Well, no, not only that. You were like, Sonia. So you kept saying it. And she was walking the other direction. And then, I mean, I was just walking next to her. And I could have jumped in earlier, to be fair.
0: You let it happen.
1: I let it happen. We walked right past her. And then I told you it's Carrie-Anne Kennelly.
0: Yes.
1: Who else do you think could be our arch nemesis? I don't think Carrie-Anne Kennelly would care enough.
0: The other one is the guy that was the bachelor and you hooked up with his girlfriend.
1: It's his name, Lockie.
0: Yeah.
1: He's kind of fallen off the entertainment industry a little bit.
0: Oh,
1: though,
0: there we go. There's that little, there it
1: deliberate,
0: is. There's
1: deliberate swipe.

0: working and they're working. It's Will and Woody keeping you up.
1: It's Battle of the Gents.
2: Leave Benny alone!
3: It's Will and Woody's Battle of the Gents!
1: So we're millennials. Producer Annalise is a Gen Zer. She comes in here and defends the honour of Gen Z.
4: Hey!
1: The flailing, phone-obsessed...
4: Not phone-obsessed.
1: Borderline redundant generation.
4: I know, we're with nature. We're clean girl aesthetic.
1: No,
4: yeah, we are. Yeah, we are.
1: You're ruining
4: we
1: the
4: brick.
1: Internet
4: we
1: and
4: brick.
1: The planet. You don't. You don't. Anyway.
4: I do.
5: You don't stick to your brick, though. You tell people on social media that you're bricking.
4: Yeah, but then we don't go on it for the day, and then we go back and see how many people liked it.
5: Now, Will, before the song, though, you said which generation cheats the most.
1: Yes.
5: Is it us or is it them?
1: Gen Z. Oh.
4: That's rude. What do
1: you
4: mean?
1: That's a study. So there was a study online that said Gen Z cheat the most.
4: In math or like...
1: Oh, very good. Very good.
4: No,
1: apparently you guys are cheating. So Gen Z, so everyone knows, is 14 to 29 years of age. And apparently you guys cheat the most. And apparently that is associated to the rise in social media has made it way easier for people to cheat.
4: Wow.
1: Yes.
4: I feel like this is a wider conversation though than what is cheating. Because like is liking, if you're in a relationship...
1: They're talking
4: and
1: about having
4: post,
1: sex with someone.
4: Okay, well, yeah. That's cheating, I guess.
5: So are you saying
1: we all know what that is.
5: Easier because they just slide into DMs and just like...
1: Yes, I think so. And also you get to window shop a little bit.
4: Oh, wow.
1: So to speak.
4: Well,
1: yes.
4: So you get,
1: so it kind of builds
5: up the
1: obsession.
5: A lot of window shopping in the air, going on, isn't there? A lot of window shopping out there.
6: A Darcy? Yeah.
1: Shots fired.
7: I'm catching blanks.
1: Shots fired. You guys are all Gen Z, which is terrifying because the number one place that Gen Z is cheat with other people is at work.
4: Oh, no, you're kidding.
1: Yes, work colleague is 37%.
5: Whoa.
1: Yes,
4: wow.
1: Totally wild. There you go. So that doesn't change much.
4: Well, we don't claim that energy.
1: Who's we?
4: The team.
1: Oh, our team. Yeah, obviously.
5: No, you guys are.
1: Woody and I are the only ones in relationship. Oh, Tommy's in a relationship.
4: Yeah.
5: He's open, though. He's open.
1: Oh, yeah, that is true.
8: I'm open.
1: Did you hook up with Darcy?
8: No, but Joe and Darcy spent Friday night together.
1: That is true. Here we go. Well, open up a can of worms.
5: Those after work beers went pretty late, you guys.
6: I'm also Darcy's boss.
1: Boss actually comes in at 29%.
6: Yeah.
1: Gen Z is.
5: Whoa.
1: All right. Well, let's not
5: put that one down.
1: That's
4: crazy.
1: That felt a little bit real. All right. Let's
5: Well, all of a sudden got very uncomfortable outside.
1: Let's move on.
6: That's misogynistic.
1: Now, Annalise, in the true unfair duality of this segment, I'm happy to blame Gen Z for being the biggest cheaters in the world. But then I'm also outraged that you guys are claiming cheating because that's obviously something that us millennials invented because we invented everything.
4: Yeah, you guys did.
1: So thank you so much. So what we're going to do right up next is we are going to go through some of the biggest millennial cheating scandals.
4: Oh, I'm pretty across
1: of
4: these two.
1: All time.
4: Yeah, I love the tea from these.
1: These are the definition of tea. This is where tea originated from, from things like this.
4: Have you got Kirsten Stewart in there? Kristen Stewart with Rob Pattinson.
5: That's not a big one.
1: Not big enough.
4: Charles and Diana.
1: Whoa. Never confirmed.
4: Yeah. Oh,
1: never confirmed.
5: Back off, Diana.
4: We heard that goal.
1: It's Will and Woody. Bundy's Hits 939.
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0: say?
1: Replace your Z's with W's. It's Will and Woody keeping you up.
2: Junior producer Annalise in the studio. She's a Gen Zer. Woods and I are millennials. And we're going to try and find out which generation is most out of touch.
3: Leave Billy alone.
4: It's Will and Woody's Battle of the Gens.
2: Okay, Annalise. These are the greatest cheating scandals of, I'm going to say, ever.
5: Let's spill
2: the
5: tea.
2: Anything before the millennials is redundant. After the millennials, it's probably to do with a YouTuber that no one cares about. So let's get into it.
5: Okay.
6: And there's too much of it happening now as well. It's just like everyone's cheating on everyone. These were iconic. They were rare.
2: These are proper tea. The reason we're talking about it is there was a survey today that said Gen Z cheating the most, but just to prove that we invented cheating like everything else, let's go through them.
5: Sure.
2: This, I'm about to play you some audio. I want you to see who said it and who is it about.
5: Okay. Cool.
7: I did not have sexual relations with that woman.
5: Oh, gosh. It's a press conference because I can hear the cameras.
6: Nice. Well
5: I did not have sexual relations with that woman. Okay.
2: Who said it? Wow. And who's
5: can
2: it about?
5: Can you play it one more time?
7: I did not have sexual relations with that woman.
5: Southern accent. It's American. Gosh, nice. I don't know.
2: Who's having a press conference talking about
5: an affair? Oh, sorry. JFK.
6: JFK? And what was your referring
5: to? No, he wasn't Southern. Press conference.
2: Yeah.
5: Press conference, I'd say president, someone presidential.
2: Right.
6: Mm-hmm.
5: Who had a massive affair and was a president?
2: Oh, God.
6: Did JFK have an affair?
5: No, I don't think he did.
2: Allegedly with Marilyn Monroe. Mm.
5: Oh, yes. Mm. Happy birthday, Mr. President.
6: There you go.
5: Okay. Geez, I don't know. Can you give me
2: another president?
5: George Bush.
2: No.
6: Wasn't Bush.
5: It wasn't Biden. Wasn't Obama?
2: It wasn't Biden.
6: No, it definitely wasn't Smokey Joe.
2: No, and it wasn't Obama.
7: Have sexual relations with that woman.
2: Who's the big president in the 90s? Who's the most famous scandal in the White House ever, arguably? It was bigger than Watergate because it was like so public.
5: Really?
2: Yes.
6: Should we give the second name involved here?
5: Yeah.
6: See if that helps.
5: Yes.
2: Clinton.
5: Clinton. Hillary Clinton.
6: Yeah, it was Hillary Clinton.
2: No. Who's the guy?
5: Yeah, I know it.
2: Her husband.
5: Clinton.
2: Yes. Great. Okay. Cool.
5: I can't remember his first name.
2: What about the other? What about the woman? What about the woman?
5: The woman. Again, I don't know. I actually don't know the scandal.
6: Monica
5: Lewinsky.
2: Yeah, there we go.
5: Monica Lewinsky with Bill Clinton.
2: Yeah. No.
5: I'm across these things.
2: You are Memory well unlocked. Done. We got there. Wow, people were screaming at their radios. Okay.
5: I'm embarrassed.
2: Name three celebrities that have cheated with the nanny.
5: Whoa, I didn't know she was in that. Okay.
6: Hang on, sorry. When we say cheated with the nanny, we don't mean Fran Drescher.
2: That's confusing.
6: That was confusing.
2: Sorry.
6: We're saying which celebrities cheated with their house nannies.
5: Oh, yes. Sure. Okay. There's
2: Fran Drescher. I think not clean, as far as we know. Although Mr. Sheffield and her in the end, probably. There you go.
6: But was that cheating, though? I think Mr. Sheffield
2: he was a bachelor,
6: single.
2: Was he?
6: Yeah, he was single.
2: There you go. Okay.
6: Anyway, there are three very famous cases of, won't surprise you, men cheating with the house nanny.
5: Oh, and you know what? They'll come to me when you say them.
2: Oh, don't
5: they
2: you?
5: Will.
2: You from the queen of the tea.
5: I know.
2: You're
5: I thought you were going to do a few more basic ones. Okay. I want to say someone like Brad Pitt, but...
2: No, okay. No. So you know we're here. Okay, so Arnold Schwarzenegger cheated with the nanny.
5: That's right. And then he had the some babies with her.
6: He's got a kid with the nanny.
2: Maybe just stop talking for this bit. Jude Law hooked up with the nanny while he was with Sienna Miller.
5: Oh, wow, that's sad.
2: Ben Affleck allegedly.
5: Allegedly.
2: While he was with Jennifer Garner.
5: Yeah, I heard that one.
2: Hey, iconic song from the 90s.
5: Yes.
2: Is Shaggy's It Wasn't Me.
5: Yes, I love that song.
2: Love that song. Honey came in and she got me red-handed, creepy with the girl
5: next door. Bitches, we were both butt naked.
2: What were they wearing and where were they?
5: Mm-hmm. Forget that I had given her an extra key. Dun, dun, dun,
2: dun, dun, dun, dun. You're already you gone
6: right
2: past
6: there.
2: It.
6: You were right there. You're in it. You were in it.
2: Picture
5: oh,
2: this.
5: Oh, butt naked. They were wearing nothing.
6: And yeah, where were
2: and
6: they?
2: And where were they?
5: In the bathroom floor.
2: Yeah! She gets one.
5: Oh, wow. I didn't want to say that because well I thought it was a bit rude for radio.
2: Okay, final one here. The adult film star Stormy Daniels.
5: Donald Trump.
2: Allegedly had an affair with Donald Trump.
5: Yes.
2: What does this iconic 90s audio have to do with that?

0: Oh, wow. I don't know.
1: Who's that?
2: Do you know who that is? Yeah.
0: No, I don't know who that is.
2: Do you know what they're from?
0: Oh, sorry. It's the toad because he has a, you know.
1: Yeah, very good.
2: Well done, AB.
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0: Hey, it's Will and Woody. I don't know why you'd be out. You might be on the way to the next club.
1: Oh, it's a little in-betweener.
0: At this
1: little
0: point.
1: Thinking about what you want to order.
0: Yep.
1: Here's our best bits from yesterday's show. Enjoy, Will and Woody.
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0: you're up early. It's Will and Woody keeping you up.
1: Try and convince us you're in the car with somebody else.
2: Will and Woody's phone alone.
3: We decide, is someone actually there or are you putting on a voice? We've got Naomi here. Hi, Naomi.
4: Hi.
3: So, Naomi, who are you in the car with this afternoon?
4: I'm with my sister, Stephanie.
3: Stephanie, older sister or younger sister?
4: Younger.
3: Age gap?
4: 12 months.
3: Okay.
1: Oh, pretty, narrow. Pretty tight. Right. Pretty okay. Tight. Sisters only a year apart. Wait, this gap. Is notoriously difficult.
3: This is a classic. It's a classic play to do a very similar voice. Can we speak to Stephanie, please, Naomi?
4: Yes, no problem. Yeah. Hello.
3: Hello, Stephanie.
4: Hello.
3: Where are you and your sister off to this evening?
4: We're going to the shops at the moment.
3: What are you going to buy?
4: We're just going to buy some groceries from Coles.
3: Okay, groceries from Coles. Lovely. Can we talk to Naomi again, please?
4: Yep, no problem. One sec. Hello.
1: Hey, Naomi. Did you... I've said today, if you can trick us in phone alone, convince us you're in the car with somebody else, that you get a double pass to go and see Practical Magic 2 with Sandra Bullock and Nicole Kidman. Have you seen Practical Magic 1?
4: No, I haven't yet, but it will be on my to-do list if I get to go to the number 2.
3: Of course. Oh, do a little marathon, go back to back. Why not?
1: Do you like Sandra Bullock? What do you think of her?
4: I do. I absolutely love her. I think she's fabulous.
3: Okay.
1: They play sisters in that movie.
3: Mm. Mm.
1: Is your sister real?
4: Yes, she is.
3: Could I please ask Stephanie about her thoughts on Nicole Kidman, please? And the phone
4: to
3: Stephanie,
4: please. One sec. Hello.
3: What are your thoughts on Nicole Kidman?
4: I think she's all right. I think she's a good actress.
3: Whoa. Okay. Okay.
1: What are you thinking here?
3: Here's the thing. I feel like I do hear two pretty distinct different voices, but I just want to throw something out there. I don't think anyone has ever been real when there's been chatter during the phone passover.
1: Yeah.
3: Whenever someone does the, oh, here, they want to talk to you. For me, it's overselling the fact that there is someone else actually there.
1: Mm.
3: And given that, I would suggest that Naomi is there by herself. But what do you think?
1: I think Stephanie's there.
3: Whoa. Annalise, where are you at? You decide.
5: I think she's there.
3: Okay, Naomi, we think Stephanie is real.
4: She is real, but not in the car with me.
1: Oh!
3: You've
1: got to
3: go with me.
1: Sorry. Woody, I'm so sorry, Naomi. A double pass to Practical Magic 2. Congratulations. Bullock and Kidman are back. Well done, Naomi. Well played.
4: Thank you so much. You guys are the best. I appreciate it.
0: It's Will and Woody.
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0: sleep, it's Will and Woody keeping you up.
1: Woods, the hunt for Joe Jonas to pay his debts to this show continues.
2: Thank you. Yes, he made a promise to us 2 years ago. If you need to be reminded of the promise that Joe Jonas made us, have a listen to this.
3: Will and Woody will be opening up for the Jonas Brothers when we perform in Australia, two songs of my choosing and wardrobe of my choosing. And I'll just say you don't want to miss that show.
2: Everyone missed that because it never happened. Joe Jonas is performing the halftime show at the NFL match, which is a kilometre away from us,
1: yes.
2: Wilbur. Perfect chance.
1: On Friday.
2: On Friday.
1: Yeah.
2: Yeah, so we're very close. We think at the moment we're going to be trying to get his attention because we're actually going to the game.
1: Yes. And a big shout out to
2: Y Series.
1: Limited edition Y Series wines. Series NFL wines. The Aussie wine putting you right at the center of the action.
2: Yeah. And what a delicious drop it is. So that's the current state of players that we are going to the game and trying to get Joe's attention. But we also realized very recently that our digital producer, Sexy D, really dropped the ball on this one and was trying to get in touch with Joe Jonas via Instagram.
1: Yes, well, if you wind it back a step, Woods, the reason that we actually are needing to go to the game or think we need to go to the game and can't wait to go to the game, thanks again to Y Series NFL Wines.
2: Oh, delicious.
1: But the reason that we needed to up the ante is because we thought, well, let's just DM him because that's where all of our comms has been happening previously. We've been having great chats with him.
2: He follows us. He chose to follow us before we spoke to him. He likes the show.
1: Yes. He approached us and was like, can I play Can You Hear It, Boys? So it felt very weird that he'd gone completely cold on us, ghosted us, as the kids would say. Yes,
2: I agree. But turns out, Sexy D, he never ghosted us because you were looking on Instagram when it was all done on TikTok.
4: That is true, but
2: here we go.
4: It's all part of my master plan, boys.
2: I don't believe that.
1: No one believes it.
2: 24 hours ago, we did write a message on TikTok to Joe, a person who still follows us. Is there an update?
4: There is an update.
1: Jesus.
2: Schnitzel.
4: Okay, so we actually also posted a video, if you remember.
2: Yes.
1: Did we do it? Was that a TikTok that we did yesterday?
4: Yeah, it was a TikTok. Yeah.
1: Yeah, nice.
2: Very good.
4: Tommy, hit me with something more dramatic, man.
2: More dramatic?
1: More dramatic than the drone. Yeah. Dial it up. I love it. Darcy, throwing it. He's on the back foot.
4: Spotlight.
1: He's completely botched it, but he's still got
4: no,
1: he's still
4: part of the master plan, spot, boys. I'm telling you.
1: To be throwing shade.
4: I've had so much coffee. I'm really excited, guys. Okay, Jesus. The big news is Joe Jonas has seen our message.
1: Yes.
4: And he's commented on our TikTok.
1: No! Shut up!

0: That, what does that mean,
1: that's
0: though?
1: Nothing.
0: What do you guys use that gif for? What do the kids use that?
2: I think it was like, because the whole point of the video was kind of like, come play Can You Hear It? Your record's been broken.
0: Yes.
2: And so he's like being called to action. Like he's like coming out of the darkness. He's like, I'm ready to play.
0: That feels like a bit of a stretch. But I am willing to go with that. Like, it does feel like he's going
3: Can I see the gif or the gif, I think is
0: Describe it to me, Will. Describe it to me.
3: It's Christian Bale, and it, like, zoomed in on slowly.
0: What? Zoomed in on? I thought he steps out of darkness.
3: No. It's just, like, Christian Bale from a distance, and then two shots of him getting closer to the camera. What does that mean?
0: I think it means he's getting closer.
3: So people are saying, Do it, Joe. You can't come all the way to Australia and not do it. Nice. Get him. Everyone,
0: yeah, thank you.
3: All the beautiful people that follow us on TikTok. Good for you guys, Joe Jonas. Yes, okay. So it doesn't feel much more than that, though, Das.
2: I think what he's trying to say is, guys, come to the game, and when I see you there, be ready.
3: Well, look, I think first step is we're on his radar.
0: Yeah, it's huge. He knows. So he knows
3: about it. We're saying we're here. We can do it. As I said to you last time, though, he's probably running on a 4-hour window in Melbourne.
0: He might be talking to his bros.
3: He'll be playing for half an hour.
0: Yeah.
3: At the MCG, there's going to be 100,000 people there. You know what that's like? They'll be whisked in and whisked out.
0: I don't really know what that's like because I've never experienced
3: it. No, but you can. Sorry, that's fair. But you can imagine.
0: I mean,
3: though,
0: when we went to Townsville for Club 237, it was kind of like that.
3: Whisked in and whisked out.
0: There's no doubts. Okay, so but the fact that he's seen it, I think he's talking to his brothers, and I think he's talking to his tour manager, and he's trying to get 5 to 10 minutes. We just have to be ready. We've got to have cans on us at all times.
3: Do we like DM him after this and go like,
0: no.
3: Saw the gif or the gif?
0: Give it another day. It's only Wednesday.
3: Okay.
2: We can double down, make another post.
3: I think we just need to say to him, like, can we sort out a time?
0: This is no joke. I sent the producers a little bit ago a guy who's helping organize the halftime show. He works for the NFL.
3: Yes.
0: I reckon we can get him on the show tomorrow.
3: Okay.
0: He will know what their schedule's like.
3: Okay.
0: The more people that are across this, the better. Can we sort that out for tomorrow?
4: Yeah, absolutely.
0: Bang. I believe that.
3: Okay, exciting.
0: Yeah, great.
3: All righty. All right, well, watch this space. I still think we should, like, he's sent something, so we should just say to him, mate, can we get a time?
0: I think doubling down is always bad. I think let's just let it
3: breathe. We haven't got long to let it breathe. It's Friday.
0: There's an eternity.
3: It happens on Friday. Surely we go to him, mate. Here's the studio address.
0: No. Why don't we hear from other people listening right now? 13.
3: Good idea. 13. Some sanity.
0: Well, no.
3: Some sanity. Well, the only way we're going to get him to meet him is by messaging him. We've got his details. We're talking to
0: him.
3: You're
0: giving me the ick again with your desperation. I think if we try to force it on him, it will repel him.
3: His reply to us, what we should be asking people on 13-1065 is, what do we write back?
0: No, disagree. 13-1065 is the number. Do you think we should double down and write another message, even though he hasn't responded yet? Or should we just wait for 24 hours?
3: What are you waiting for? He's Joe Jonas. He's busy as all hell.
0: Just let him breathe. All right.
3: But he's not going to do that, mate.
0: Know how to deal with stars,
3: okay,
0: mate.
3: If you think that we should reply or not reply to Joe, call 13-1065. Text 0429-13-1065. Just humor me. I'm interested to see what people think we should say back.
0: If we think we should respond. Sure.
3: It's up next.
5: Coming up next. More Will and Woody. Keep the show going after you leave the car on the iHeartRadio app. Catch up on anything you've missed and your favourite bits and listen to your heart's content. 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

0: up early. It's Will and Woody keeping you up.
1: On Friday, Joe Jonas is going to be performing with his bros, less than a kilometre from here, Woods, at the halftime show for the NFL season opener, the 49ers and the Rams. I'm sure all of you guys are across that. What you might not be across, though, is that he made a promise to us. He owes us a debt when he came on the show and said this.
2: Will and Woody will be opening up for the Jonas Brothers when we perform in Australia. Two songs of my choosing and wardrobe of my choosing. And I'll just say you don't want to miss that show.
3: So that never happened. That's the promise he never fulfilled. The idea now is, given he's going to be a kilometer away, now is the time to pay your debts. Joe, the update that we got literally 5 minutes ago, Sexy D told us, we put a video up on TikTok, we messaged him on TikTok.
1: Sexy D's our digital producer, by the way.
3: Sorry, people know who you are. Anyway, Joe Jonas responded, he commented on the video with just a shot of Christian Bale's face.
1: It's a meme. He put a meme under the video, which it's great news that he's seen it and he's engaging with us, but
3: hasn't really agreed.
1: Meme for
3: to...
1: me, it's like, it's what busy people put in message threads when they're like, I can't really be bothered getting back to this properly. So I think he's off us. I think we should follow up and try and sort out a date and time. You think that's too much? We've opened up the phone lines, 131065. You can text us, 0429131065. Should we write back to him?
3: Oh, sorry, no, when you say write back to him, it's like, we've written a message, he hasn't responded. Should we double down and write again?
1: We'd write back to the meme, though. Would comment.
3: Oh,
1: on
3: you're saying right back. I thought you were saying going the inbox again.
1: Well,
3: I don't mind commenting on his meme, but I think if the discussion here is should we privately message him again after he hasn't responded to our private message, I think that's too much.
1: You can go and see. By the way, actually, there could. I mean, I don't know if this will help, Das, but if people go to TikTok, like the Will and Woody TikTok, and they like tag him and like comment underneath the meme, do you reckon that's
4: that'd be a massive help. Like his comment and tag him a bunch of times in that post.
1: Yeah. Nice. There you go.
3: That's good.
1: Pressure him.
3: Help us out, guys.
1: Pressure him, Australia. Will and Woody on TikTok. Is it our latest TikTok?
4: Yes.
1: Okay, cool. So you can comment on that or whatever it is. Put a bit of heat on him.
3: Wait in numbers. Let's go to Philip, though. Philip, do you think we should also follow up and write another direct message to Joe?
5: I think Will should follow his gut feelings and go...
3: What?
5: Go with it and contact him. Don't listen to Woody.
3: What about Woody following
5: his
3: gut?
5: Makes a mess of everything.
1: What? Woody does
3: Phil?
1: Make a mess. There we go.
3: Phil!
1: Wow, it's been said. Phil! Yes, someone knight Phil.
3: What have I made a mess
1: Good
3: of?
1: Good on you, Phil.
3: Don't answer
5: everything.
3: That question.
5: Yeah.
3: Now, that's fair
1: that's
3: enough,
1: awesome.
3: Phil. That's fair Good, enough, Phil.
1: Phil, you so can have yourself a Will and Woody. Can you hear it, Stubby Holder, Phil? Good on you, mate.
3: So that's one vote for Double Down, write another message.
1: Yes.
3: We got a text here from Claire, Will.
1: Yes, we've got a text here from Claire. She said, I think you should reply and comment on the meme.
3: So can you...
1: And then say where and when, make it public so he's forced to reply
3: that's
1: for the people. Don't message him privately because he probably won't reply to that. Thanks, Claire.
3: I am for that. I'm for the public response
1: reply
3: to
1: the...
3: Because that's replying to something he's done.
1: But he's not going to write when and where if he's Joe Jonas, because then everyone goes, okay, great. Now we know that Joe's going to be under the statue of Shane Warne. You know, so like that, the details... need to be
3: Maybe.
1: Done privately because I don't want to then because then there's another hoop in him replying and then going, hey, can we move this over to the DMs? Like,
3: Yeah, that's true. That is true. Let's go to Mandy here. Mandy, what do you think? Should we double down and private message him again? What's the play from this point?
6: You got to lock it or you got to lose it.
3: Whoa. Wow.
1: He's only here for like another 30 hours, I would say.
6: That's exactly right. And that's why you need to lock it now.
1: And because like of
3: Whoa,
1: what
3: Mandy.
1: Love your urgency, Mandy, because he has a schedule right now. Mandy, how many hours of free time do you think Joe Jonas has in the next 30 hours in Australia?
6: Not a lot. And that's why if you don't lock it, you're going to lose it.
3: You've said that, Mandy. Truth almighty.
1: It's really
3: but
1: leaning.
3: It's desperation. It pushes me away. So you're saying 36 hours. He's here for 48 hours,
1: so let's
3: right?
1: Say,
3: it's Wednesday.
1: Sorry.
3: I'm saying
1: 48,
3: wait 24 hours and then we've got a further, at least another 24 to 30 hours to get a response.
1: I don't understand what you're waiting for, mate. Like,
3: to respond to our message. Like,
1: he's seen it.
3: I know he's seen it.
1: So he's done with it. Because he's replied to something else. He's gone. You know what?
3: Okay, what do you want to say?
1: This is what I think. I reckon he's picked up his phone. He's gone, oh, I've been tagging this thing from Will and Woody. I follow them.
3: Yeah.
1: Cool. Look, I'm not going to be able to get there. Here's a meme. Saw the DM. He's like, you know what? I just can't do it. He's screaming classic busy guy.
3: Yeah. So what do we say?
1: Squeaky wheel gets the oil.
3: What do we say?
1: Just go... Hey, mate, saw you commented on our video. Just tell us when and where.
3: Sexy D?
4: Yeah, I don't mind it. I feel like there might be some better ways around it.
1: Mate, just make sure you're commenting on the right in the right platform. As long as it's on TikTok and not Instagram, we should be fine. No, but seriously, like Dust, we've got to throw something out here.
3: We're I feel like the wave of momentum from everyone as well is Annalise, to double what down do you on think? The message.
7: I think you should just DM him the work address. We're here 4 to 6, the days, and then just say.
1: Oh, we're here from more here. 4 to 6. Thanks very much.
7: Yeah, but like you're doing the live show. Sorry, you're here between certain hours for the show, and then
1: 8 a.m. till 7 p.m.
7: Exactly.
3: This is getting complicated. We need to say Woody, we'll go to you.
7: You're treating it like dating. Like when Mim first messaged you, replied straight away, and then you got the wife. If you don't message Joe, you're not going to get the cans. So you just got to do it.
3: I needed that pep talk. I say we write 3 messages.
4: Let's do it.
3: I say we write a message every hour until the response.
1: No, too much.
3: I'm overcorrect.
1: What Annalise is saying is, it is actually quite simple. We just go, we're here every day. It's less than a kilometre from the MCG. We're here tomorrow. But the problem is, it's probably only tomorrow that we've got because he's performing on Friday and I reckon he's going to be on a helicopter half an hour after he performs.
3: Yeah, and it's in the morning as well.
7: Well, you guys should just sit and wait, I guess, for Joe.
3: So, okay, we say where we are and say you come here anytime in the next 2 days.
1: I don't think we can ask him where and when unless he's not going to send us his hotel, is he?
3: I don't think so.
1: He's not.
3: And I think, Annalise, you're right. I think if we give where we are, he can always say back to that, like, no, it's easier if you come here.
7: He's a meme guy. He's going to love that. He'll love the content around it.
1: I think we say to him, we're going to be here.
3: Do we have his manager? Do we have his manager's details?
7: No.
3: We were never talking to his manager?
7: No.
4: They weren't on TikTok. We've only ever DM'd him directly.
1: And he's been a man of his word and he's been good fun so far. So
3: right,
1: I think we just
3: fire it off. We say where we are, we say the address and just be like, we're here.
1: Yeah, say we're a kilometre. He'll talk in miles.
3: The cans are here and the cans are cold.
1: We're a mile from the there's a lot there.
3: We'll figure out the metrics and stuff later, but like we're here, cans are cold whenever you want to come by.
1: Yeah, sell them with the cans. I think that's a great idea.
3: Yes. Because he loves the game. We know he loves the game.
1: Loves the cans, loves the game. Let's do it that way. All right, awesome. We'll give you an update tomorrow.
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0: replacing snores with laughs. 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
1: We're back in Places to Flirt.
2: Yes, we are. Which ones are the green light? Which ones are the red light? We've got junior producer Annalise in here. She's giving the women's perspective on the whole thing.
1: She's the cautionary tale and I'm the retired Flirt Master 5000.
2: Facts. Yes, that is what we call you. Retired Flirt Master 5000. That is your email still, is it?
1: At hotmail.com.
2: Okay, so I always come to you first, Will, yep. And then we cross-check your answer against Annalise. Planes. Will, you're sitting next to someone on a plane. I think that's what it is. You're seated next to a stranger. You now have 2 hours. 2 hours next to that person. Is that an appropriate time to flirt?
1: You know I've had one of the great all-time flirts on a plane.
2: I actually don't.
1: Really?
2: I can't remember it. There are so many with you. I can't remember this one.
1: But that's for me, plane is like absolute. Like that's.
2: Sophie Monk met her husband on a plane?
1: It's bread and butter. For me, that's like the easiest flirt that I'll get.
2: So how do you do it?
1: Because
2: Flirt Master 5000. Where do you start?
1: What have you got? Well, because you know really early on whether someone wants to talk to you or not on a plane.
2: Sure.
1: Yeah. Which I think has got to be the premise for all flirting. Are you getting anything back? Yes, yeah. No. And it's pretty obvious.
2: Yeah. So
1: because you've got headphones.
2: Yeah, yeah, yeah.
1: Right? Headphones, so you're like, I don't want to talk to you anymore. Yeah. So if someone keeps talking to you on a plane, generally speaking, you can probably figure out whether they're single, whether they're interested, and you've got 2 hours to do it within. So, like, you know, by the end of it, you're like, wow, you spoke to me for 2 hours and you're single. You know what I mean?
2: Yeah, right. Okay, but it sounds like, so you wouldn't make the first move, though. You're just waiting to see if they want to talk to
1: you. Are we flirting?
2: This is flirting.
1: We're just flirting. Yeah, I pretty much talk to everyone that I sit next to on a plane. You know that.
2: Yeah, I do know that. Yeah.
1: Like, I say g'day. I just say g'day. Always, because I think it's a nice thing to do in case anything comes up along the way. You just go, hey, how you going? Don't be strangers. And then, you know, back in the day when I was the Flirt Master 5000, you know, if you're single and they're single, you're like, wow, there could be something happening here. Wow. And that happened.
2: How many times?
1: Twice.
2: Wow. That he's willing to talk about. My God, Flirt Master 5000.
1: Shut up.
2: My God.
1: Yeah, but as I said, I'm a talker, so I love that.
2: Yeah. Annalise, do you want the Flirt Master 5000 to be trying to flirt with you during an entire flight?
3: Not that Flirt Master 5000. But
1: no, I'm not involved. I'm not the guy
2: I just had to bring you down a few cogs because you're sounding a little bit too good at this point.
1: No, fair enough.
2: Annalise, do you want someone to start flirting with you?
1: Remember, it's Annalise. She is king. What's the line at the start of the movie Hitch? Name a woman who doesn't want to be swept off her feet one day. Like, this is it.
3: Pretty iconic.
1: Right?
2: Okay.
3: But I think it depends. Like, if I'm in the right mood and, like, the vibe is good and, like, I feel chemistry,
1: Yes, the answer is yes. I'm going to go back to what Joe said when I said girls don't want to get flirted to at the gym. And she was like, depends on the guy.
3: Yeah.
2: It does depend on the guy.
1: The cute guy sits down next to you on a plane and goes, what's up? Let's talk. You're going to stop your movie, take your headphones off and go, what is up?
3: Yeah.
2: And you can always leave your headphones on if you're not interested. Okay.
3: Yeah, that's exactly it.
2: Plane. Like, I think plane is a green light. Okay. Slight tweak. It's also transport. Train. Does it change anything? Will, would you flirt on a train?
1: Oh, see, I reckon train is always, I'm going to say, in a different space to a plane.
2: Mm.
1: Because plane, you're often traveling somewhere and it's like, oh, we're both on a trip or we're going away and we've kind of escaped our lives. Whereas train, I don't care how available I am. I'm often coming home from work or going to work and I'm frazzled. And I've got the day in my head and I do not want someone to talk to me.
2: It's a bit of time out, isn't it?
1: I think there's almost like a scale where it's like on a plane, you're happy to be approached by a 7. On a train, you're happy to be approached by a 9 minimum.
3: Mm.
2: Annalise, how do we feel about that? Trains. So you're catching the train home tonight.
3: I like a train. I have seen a hottie and the hottie sat next to me. And I remember it was actually on the way to producer Button Pusher Tom's Halloween party. And I was dressed up like a vampire. Dress, I don't know, and I was just really hoping he'd talk to me, but he didn't. But I think it was just the fact.
2: So you want it though, want it. Okay, flirting on a train. Okay, final one for today.
1: Quite sadly, in the
3: it
1: end,
3: did.
1: Didn't it?
3: It was really great.
1: He didn't want to go. He didn't want to go for the raunchy vampire.
3: He didn't want to go for the fangs, and I thought bizarre.
1: Oh, you had the fangs. Sorry, you had your fangs in. Wouldn't you take them out?
3: No. Well, you got it. I couldn't. I didn't want to bring the glue with me, so.
1: Oh, you glued your fangs in.
3: The fangs in. Took out my Invisalign, put in the fangs.
2: Why wouldn't you talk to him?
1: Yeah, yeah.
3: Because I was messaging, I was too busy messaging a
1: Oh, well, see, if you've got your head down, then that means
2: that's right.
1: You're not interested.
3: But it wasn't down, it was like...
1: You're texting.
2: You're texting, that which is saying, like, don't talk to me.
3: What am I supposed to do, though? Like,
2: sit, look forward.
3: Yeah, but I did that for a little bit.
1: To be fair, I've also got to add, and I think another one that we could talk about in this, is flirting with someone in costume is also another thing.
2: Oh, okay.
1: Like, it's a really hard thing to pick up someone in costume. It's a lot, like, it's just because she's gone to a lot of effort. She's clearly going somewhere. Yeah, and then for you, because I think the big thing with her, you don't want to be the person who's interrupting someone else's day.
2: No, 100%.
1: You don't want to be that guy. And if Annalise is fully geared up and she's got the fangs hanging out. And
2: if that guy had said to you, though, like, oh, you don't want to suck my blood, do you?
3: I'd be like, yeah, I do.
2: Oh,
4: Lord. Away we go. The What's On Around Bundy. It's Hits 939's Comm Switch.
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1: Fingers crossed that we get a shower today. Possible showers are forecast with a top of 27. More showers forecast for Thursday and Friday as well. We're cooling down to tops of 26 for the next 3 days. And for Nexus Pools, the best pools in Bundy, today's UV reading peaks at 9, which is very high. So remember, slip, slop, slap, seek and slide. 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
1: Morning, Brett.
2: 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I am at the Sugarland Plaza. Of course, Sports Girl just opened yesterday. I'm sure a lot of people are excited about that.
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11: Hits 939, Bundy weather.
12: High chance of showers today, otherwise partly cloudy, and a top of 27, a possible shower tomorrow with a top of 26 degrees. 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
1: I'm picking from just the hits 80s. Maddie's picking from just the hits 90s. 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And save me sitting here in awkward silence. Play the bloody theme
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13: Good morning, I'm Nathan Filmer with the latest Bundaberg local news from the Crofton Street newsroom. Police data shows Wide Bay Burnett still holds the unenviable title of one of the worst regions in the state for drug offences. 8 of the 14 biggest drug busts across Queensland since 2022 were all in our region, with the single biggest off the Fraser coastline in 2024. Also among the biggest was a $68 million drug operation in Rosedale in 2023 and a $235 million bust at ISIS Central in 2022. That one involved 47,000 plants irrigated by swimming pools, with the site powered by industrial generators. Meanwhile, people are being warned over syringes left in public places in recent days, with the possibility of jail time for not disposing of them. Authorities are reminding perpetrators such behaviour is a crime and say 2 years in prison is possible for those who don't do the right thing. Bundaberg police have called on those offending to have a think about the people they're putting in danger by their stupidity. Senior Constable Brittany Duncan says apart from taking drugs illegally, such people put the whole community at risk when they consider no one but themselves.
14: It is illegal. And failing to dispose of a used needle or syringe it actually carries a maximum penalty of 2 years imprisonment. So it is quite a lengthy punishment there. So have a think of that.
13: And the Coalition is proposing a safeguard designed to reduce the impact of major global oil price shocks on Australian families and businesses, meaning they'll pay less at the pump. This morning, the cheapest fuel in Bundy is selling for 229.3 cents per litre at Freedom Fuels Bundaberg East, When triggered, the proposed measure would reduce the tax on fuel by around 27 cents a litre, equivalent to around $15 on a typical tank of fuel. Leader of the Nationals, Senator Matt Canavan, says sharp rises in global oil prices flow quickly through to household and business costs in local communities such as Bundaberg.
11: Again, we're making that call again as diesel prices get close here in central Queensland to $3 a litre. We think it's time the federal government once again provides some relief, and I'm calling on the Labor government to do that.
0: It's 9:39 National News now.
15: Good morning, I'm Rob McLennan. The PM will today declare the post-war global order is no longer fit for purpose, warning the Indo-Pacific region should not be used as a chessboard for the world's biggest powers. Anthony Albanese is due to give a major foreign policy speech in New York later today. He'll say Australia must help to shape a new order. Isaac Heaney has spoken publicly for the first time since he and four Swans teammates were hit with a season-ending ban for breaching club standards at the team's hotel in Melbourne. The so-called Pullman Five each apologised to the club's men's and women's players. Heaney with this to say as he left at the end of the day.
16: Oh, it was really nice to address the whole club, and I'm thankful they could give us their time and understanding.
15: The music industry is remembering Rose Tattoo frontman Angry Anderson, who's died at the age of 79, less than a month after he suffered a heart attack while on tour.
0: Four Walls Realty, specialising in all things sales. 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
15: It's D-Day for Lachie Neale, the Lions star facing the AFL Appeals Board in the hope of overturning his one-match ban for striking. Teammate Dane Zorko says while it would be a blow to the team if he doesn't play in Saturday's AFL Grand Final, they do have plenty of other players to step up.
17: We brought an extended squad down, so we'll train tomorrow. Everyone will get through. We'll obviously wait for the appeal and see how that all unfolds.
15: And in NRL, the Roosters are waiting to see whether James Tedesco and Daly Cherry-Evans will recover from illness ahead of tomorrow night's prelim against the Dolphins.
0: Maddie and Trace, back in 30 seconds.
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2: 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It's 939, Bundy Weather.
3: There is a high chance of showers for Bundaberg today, otherwise partly cloudy and a top of 27. Possible shower tomorrow with a top of 26. At the moment, 13 degrees across Bundaberg. And for Nexus Pools, the best pools in Bundy today, is UV reading peaks at 9, which is very high. So remember, slip, slop, slap. Seek and slide. Oh, this is huge. We are making a call for $1,200 worth of gift cards after 8 this morning with I'm As Local as Hits 939.
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3: Good morning, Thursday. Getting close to the end of the week. Some people have an eye on the weekend.
6: Yeah, I've got no my doubt. Eye on the weekend, haven't you?
3: Oh, absolutely. I've already got my eye on the weekend.
6: I've also got my eye on the following weekend because long weekend, NRL Grand Final.
3: Yeah, don't mind a long weekend.
6: I know. Good morning to everyone, of course. Good morning to Deb, one of our wonderful listeners. She sent me a message yesterday afternoon at 3:25. Maddie was only out by 6 hours with the rain. We just had a sprinkle. Deb lives over north. Then she said, no, maybe it was an ISO. I got nothing at Millbank. We didn't get showers before 9 as predicted by Maddie. But I'm thinking today we will look outside, looking promising.
3: I'm hoping.
6: Yeah.
3: The lawns, the farms.
6: Our boss, Mark, who does 4BU Breakfast, he said there was a fair few showers around 2 along Bagara.
3: Always along the coastal fringe, isn't it?
6: Yeah, so we didn't get it in here. But yeah, there has been some showers around. Look outside, it is pretty dark. So will we get showers by the end of the show today, Maddie? Back it up. Put the balls on the line.
3: The graft is doing very similar things to yesterday, where there's a huge peak at 9 a.m.
6: Okay.
3: For a shower today.
6: Okay. So is that saying...
3: We're getting a shower by 9, Bundaberg!
6: Oh, yes.
3: We're getting a shower by 9! Take that to the bank!
6: Ooh.
3: Yeah. And if you lose your money, it's not my fault.
6: Yeah.

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2: Okay, Bundy, get your favourite song vote on our Facebook page so you can go on the running to win $200 to spend at the Moor Park Beach Tavern from 2:30 this Saturday. The AFL Grand Final live and loud, halftime snacks, Grand Final sweeps, Fremantle Dockers taking on the Brisbane Lions. Brisbane Lions maybe trying to get Lachie Neale on that paddock.
0: Yeah, so the last attempt failed, but they're going to
2: try again.
0: A new funky attempt.
2: Yeah. Interesting.
0: Maybe we'll get a new sketch of him inside the tribunal. I don't know why they need a sketch artist for just a footy issue.
2: If
0: he was like the mushroom,
2: yeah,
0: cook, Erin Patterson. Yeah,
2: they had a lot of
0: sketches of her.
2: Yeah, but why Lachie Neale?
0: It makes it seem like he's up for something way more severe than what he is.
2: Now, before the show, like I come into the studio here, Maddie and I sit here with our stories. We put them on the board so we know what we're doing. And then, you know, I tell him what song we've picked for Pick the Hit so he can put it in the system. His response this morning, oh, that's right, I've got to pick a dumb karaoke song. I was a bit disappointed in that. I thought you were having a lot of fun with this week.
0: What was giving you that impression?
2: I don't know.
0: By you saying, hey, sing along with me this time. And I'm like, no, absolutely not.
2: So if I win today, Friday tiebreaker, if Maddie wins today, it is his win.
0: Oh, I've got to say, you're going to win, aren't you? Semisonic versus Aerosmith.
2: I am in a good lead.
0: Yeah, I would have thought so.
2: This one is a must. After a couple of drinks, you get a big group.
0: It's not a must.
2: I don't like the negativity on you today.
0: Jake the Must.
2: Yeah, that's a great movie. I don't like the negativity on you today. If you can just, you know, leave that at the door this morning. It's a lot of fun in this studio.
0: So, who are you?
2: I don't know. This is a must for any karaoke night. You've had a couple drinks. You get around.
0: It's a must not.
2: Don't want to close. It's Aerosmith, Don't Miss a Thing.

0: No, it's cool. Like, I should like the fact that you do karaoke and you get a lot of enjoyment out of it. I should. But
1: why rain on my parade?
0: It's just like the obnoxious sounds. They're a bit hard for the ears.
1: Obnoxious. Oh. Okay, I won't sing anymore. What are you going with?
0: Please. I've been asking for this for years.
1: Well, I'm finally going to give it to you, so yes. Get that up, yeah.
0: I want it. What do you mean, get it up me? You've given me something I desperately want.
1: Don't
0: anyway,
1: even know what I'm saying.
0: Trace has gone Aerosmith. I've gone Semisonic. I know who I want to take me home. You just sung!
1: Can't help yourself.
0: Retired from singing 10 seconds before singing again.
1: I can't help myself. I love to sing.
0: I know you do it.
1: Oh, I love if it and you
0: were,
1: hate
0: if
1: it.
0: If only you were good at it. That sucks for you. Something you love, but you're bloody terrible at. So, that could be your bloody name of your autobiography. I love a lot of things. I'm terrible
1: but
0: at them
1: I'm
0: all.
1: I'm terrible at them all. Bundy, get your votes in. Winning song after 7:30.

0: 18 past 6. It is. It's Brekkie, Maddie and Trace with your Bundaberg Motor Group spring demo clearances on right now. Enjoy massive savings.
1: Okay. here we go.
2: Have you guys got a spare pen I could borrow? Have you got a spare pen?
0: Oh, he's only just touching on this.
1: Yeah. I have got something to address with you, Maddie. Earlier on, just before the show, you were writing out your weather and you had an issue with the pen.
0: Yeah.
1: And the pen is
0: a hits pen.
1: In my domain as a promotions manager, my ones that I order, the promotional hits 939 pen that listener Terry road tested for us and said it was one of the best pens he's ever used.
0: He said nonsense like it was
1: better. No, he did not say nonsense.
0: Like it was better than the Bic.
1: Yeah. He road tested both and said the hits pen was far more superior. What is your issue with the bloody pen, Matthew?
0: It exploded in my hand. We're giving these out to small children.
1: Hey,
0: it's labeled hits 939.
1: Are you like you always are, rough on the gear? What were you doing?
2: Beg your pardon.
0: What?
1: Are you rough on the gear? Were you tapping it? Were you banging it?
0: I don't know about any of you being rough on gear, mate. But that could be your weekend.
1: Oh, sorry. Were you?
0: Yeah, maybe I didn't handle it.
1: Yeah, I think with kid
0: timely.
1: Gloves.
0: Yeah, kid gloves. You've learnt that.
1: Yes.
0: It was kid gloves the other day.
1: Yes.
0: You thought.
2: Look at this. ACCC product safety recall.
1: Hits 939 pens.
2: Yeah. Hits 939 pens.
0: I don't want little kids across Bundy being injured.
1: Shut up.
2: How much are they per unit?
0: How much
2: you get ripped off for those?
0: Yeah. With the logo.
1: I'd have to get the invoice out, but
0: so you don't know.
1: I can't remember offhand. I don't know every promotional item in this building, how much I pay for it.
0: It's your department.
1: It is my department. So just keep your nose out of my department. That's all I say.
0: So you don't even know, like even a guess. 30 cents?
1: 30 cents.
3: Matthew, in management, we call that stay in your own lane.
1: You worry about your announcing.
0: But what if the people in the lane don't know how to swim? What do you do then?
1: Can I go home? I've had enough of him already. And what is it? 20 past six. He wants me to go on 4BU. I'm not old enough to be on.
2: Trace on 4BU.
1: No, get out right now.
0: She's heading to the graveyard.
1: That's where announcers go to die.
0: Where careers go to die. Look, the
1: there
0: pen.
1: It is.
0: Look, I just tapped it. The pen. Look, boom, came off.
1: Yeah, because you're tapping it hard.
0: The head of the pen.
1: Stop tapping the head.
0: Yeah, but the tip.
3: Yeah, but Parker pens don't do that.
0: The Bics don't either.
1: We can't afford
0: Parker's
1: Parker
0: a bit
1: pens.
0: Expensive.
1: Yeah.
2: I think that hasn't been resolved yet.
0: He's showing his Melbourne-ness there, isn't he, by saying Parker pens.
1: Girls to the studio where announcers go to
0: Bundy,
1: die, please.
0: People in Bundy don't know Parker pens, mate.

0: Yes.
1: That almost hit me in the eye.
0: Oh.
1: I could have lost an eye and I would have been wearing an eye patch, much like your partner recently and yourself. And then I'd be over here with the patch every day.
0: Yeah, that'd be quite cool, actually.
1: I would lose a bit of awareness.
0: You just got to move your head more. You still get to see everything. Maddie and Tracy's Early Bird Club. Good morning to all you absolute legends who are hard at it already. We love you guys. We want to reward you guys with $25 to spend.
1: And not a hits pen.
0: Well, they're in the Think Like Trace show bag. Those pens will continue.
1: That's if they don't blow up while they're in the show bag.
0: If you want to be a part of the Maddie and Trace...
1: You okay? You're sounding a little frustrated.
0: No, I'm not, actually. I am frustrated. Thanks for asking.
1: What, is there anything I can do to help?
0: Yeah, you're the problem. You're the reason I'm frustrated. So, to help, stop frustrating me.
1: Okay.
0: Okay.
1: So, the problem's asking for a solution and how to provide a solution.
0: If you want to be part of the Maddie and Trace Early Bird Club, please give us a call right now, 415-30-886.
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0: 29 past six. It's Brekkie, Maddie and Trace with you. There is a high chance of showers for Bundy today. We've got the fingers crossed. Top to 27 degrees.
1: You got showers by nine.
0: You said it yesterday
1: didn't happen. Let's hope today.
0: You've got a very judgy face at the moment.
1: Don't judge my face.
0: No, just it looks judgy. I'm not judging your face.
1: Mm.
0: Otherwise, I'll...
1: Watch it. Just press the button.
0: I'd score it.
1: Jab!
0: I'd score it. Yes, Queen.
2: On Hits 939, Maddie and Trace's Early Bird Club. 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
1: Good morning to everyone who's up nice and early this morning, just like us. We love you to be part of our new club, the Maddie and Trace Early Bird Club. $25 to spend on coffee and brekkie, all yours from Cruise the Bakehouse. Let's induct another member right now. Bailey, how are you this morning?
3: Good, yourself?
1: Good. Do I sound frustrated with Maddie this morning?
3: Yeah, I'd be frustrated.
0: Cheers, Bailey.
1: I know, every morning. Yeah, thank you for being on my side there, Bailey.
0: Well, we're going to send a hits pen your way, Bailey, and watch out. They're very dangerous.
1: They are not. Bailey, welcome to the Maddie and Trace Early Bird Club. What gets you up so nice and early?
3: Work.
1: What do you do for a job, Dom?
3: I'm an Oz Post delivery driver.
1: Oh, what time do you start?
3: 6:30.
1: Okay.
0: So do you drive a van?
3: Oh, I drive a vehicle because I do out of town.
1: Oh, okay. What area do you cover?
3: Riverview, Seaview Road and that.
1: Okay.
0: So Oz Post, have you ever done the postie run, like on the bikes?
3: No.
0: No, because that's magpie season at the moment.
1: Yeah.
0: I got swooed by a butcher bird yesterday.
1: Oh, yeah, we'll talk more about that. But Bailey, just for being part of the Early Bird Club, we're going to give you $25 to spend on coffee and brekkie at Cruise the Bakehouse. Welcome. You have a wonderful day.
3: Thank you. You too, guys.
1: Bye, Dylan.
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0: I could at least be one of those.
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16: Good morning, I'm Nathan Filmer with the latest Bundaberg local news from the Crofton Street newsroom. A Queensland business owner is welcoming coalition plans to introduce an automatic fuel price safeguard under the fuel price shield. The fuel excise would automatically be halved when the two-week average closing price of Brent crude is above $100 a barrel. Craig Jervis is manager with Depco Drilling, which routinely contracts in the Wide Bay Burnett region. He says there doesn't appear to be a downside to the newly announced proposal, both for his business and regional communities.
17: With what the coalition's offering, is a win for everybody, you know, not just for the heavy industry that we're involved in. You know, it's a big saving for us and it's a big saving for our customers. But for the road-going transport operators, the farmers. It's going to help us bring the cost of living down.
16: Police are calling out people who dispose of syringes in public places such as sporting fields and even children's play areas. It's after instances in the Bundaberg area, including at a Bagara playground recently. Authorities say the only thing worse than doing illegal drugs is putting other people at risk in the process. Senior Constable Brittany Duncan from Bundaberg Police says some need to have a hard look at themselves.
18: Have a think of that, but also mainly have a think of the kids or the people that you might be affecting by leaving this type of paraphernalia around. And you could be really hurting somebody by doing that.
16: And as October gets closer, so does Sexual Violence Awareness Month in Australia, and a number of events are happening across the region to raise awareness. Ride for Kids, Reclaim the Night and No More Silence Prevent Sexual Violence are all on next month's schedule to help raise awareness of the issue in Bundaberg. People are being invited to join a special drive on October 4, beginning from Lions Park through Bagara and South Kalan and finishing at Apple Tree Creek. For those not keen to burn any fuel, they're still being invited to Lions Park for a barbecue breakfast thanks to Sunrise Rotary, where they can check out the vehicles and show their support.
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19: Hello, I'm Rob McLennan, and Anthony Albanese will deliver a major foreign policy speech today declaring the current rules-based world order isn't working like it used to. The PM will tell other world leaders in New York that the Indo-Pacific should not be viewed only through the rivalry between the US and China, and that countries in our region deserve the chance to chart their own course. Airports around Australia will be hit by stop-work action today as ground crews that serve as Qantas Link and freight flights walk off the job. It'll be even worse for passengers moving through Sydney, where security screening staff are also downing tools. Fallen movie mogul Harvey Weinstein has been jailed for 15 years after being convicted of sexually assaulting a former TV production assistant. Miriam Haley's among a string of women who've come forward saying they were assaulted by Weinstein. NRL fans may yet get to see a grand final pre-show, even though Tones and I's Paul out, John Stevens has now put up his hand and offering to step in.
2: Cash for scrap. Archon Metals Recycling. 16 Steptoe Street, Bundy East. It's 939. Your sport now.
19: Thousands of fans have turned out in Newcastle to watch the Knights prepare for Sunday's grand final qualifier with Penrith. Captain Kalen Ponga says he's enjoying the responsibility of turning around last year's wooden spooners.
20: I understand the responsibility I have as the captain of this club and someone that's been here for so long, but it's not one that I shy away from. I actually enjoy it.
19: And Lachie Neal finds out today whether he'll play in the AFL grand final as he appeals his striking suspension.
2: Maddie and Trace, back in 30 seconds.
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0: Got a high chance of showers, otherwise partly cloudy, and a top of 27 today. Are you going to do that?
1: That's not a judgy face, that's just my...
0: apprehensive face.
1: A curious.
0: Every time I do the weather, you just do this look like I've got it wrong. High chance of showers, otherwise partly cloudy, top of 27. Didn't you start by saying, let's be positive today or something? Anywho, a possible shower tomorrow with a top of 26 degrees at the moment in Woongarra, 14 degrees. And for Nexus Pools, the best pools in Buddy, today's UV reading peaks at 9, which is very high. So remember, slip, stop, slap, seek and slide. Oh, this is big.
1: Oh, this is insanely big.
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1: Yes, after 8 o'clock we are making that call. I'm As Local As, all thanks to New Flow Wide Bay. 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Yesterday afternoon, Brendo rang Michelle Fleming. She did answer. Forgot to answer properly. And she was dirty. And you would be. She missed out in 1,000. You don't want to miss out in 1,200. enter. Still plenty of time. Hits939.com.au. Coming up in 10 minutes' time, we'll catch up with Chantel, Red Collar Rescue. We're going to meet Terry and Oreo. They are doggos looking for their forever homes. And we'll find out more about these doggos in the next 10 minutes.
0: It's bird breeding season.
1: Uh-huh. And snake season. God, what a horrible season.
0: So it just means aerial attacks are now on.
1: You've been attacked by magpies. You've been attacked by plovers.
0: Well, yesterday, on my way home, very close to home actually, in Kepnock, I've now been swooped by a new species.
1: What is going on?
0: Swooped me six damn times just trying to get home.
1: Do they know you're bad at pick the hit and just attack you for that?
0: Pretty unlikely.
1: Okay, okay.
0: I mean, yeah.
1: They could be listeners.
0: It's possible.
1: Mm-hmm.
0: Still pretty unlikely. Okay. But we'll tell you what happened after this on Hits.

0: 18-7 hits breakfast with Maddie and Trace. Think Like Trace is back after 7 o'clock. Have you given away $250 to spend?
1: Damn straight I have.
0: South Clean Hotel.
1: That's good. 2 days to go, and I had a dream at the start to give away three. Two to go.
0: So you only got to get three either today, tomorrow, and you've accomplished that dream.
1: I tick it off.
0: Of getting three people. $50 to spend, South Clean Hotel. Think Like Trace is back after 7 o'clock, but you can win $1,520 matching all five words of what Trace thinks. Uh-oh, it is here. Oh. You think it's one of the great times in the year? Because this in-between season, between winter and summer, is very pleasant in Bundaberg, weather-wise and temp-wise.
1: Oh, yeah, absolutely. Not too hot, not too cold, just perfect.
0: But it's not pleasant. In the sky. The skies are dangerous, my friends. We're not long into the season as well.
1: No, I know.
0: We're fresh. We're new. We only just dusted off a new bird breeding season. And I've already copped a swooping.
1: Yep. I get a message from Maddie yesterday. I was at work and going, yep, got a swooping. And I thought, oh no, what's happened? A Maggie's got him. But no. You've been a swooped by magpies.
0: Yeah, plovers.
1: Plovers as well. Now, a third breed of bird does not like you for some reason.
0: Look like a butcher bird.
1: I didn't know they did. Did I know they do that, swooping?
0: Well, I'm pretty sure it's a butcher bird. Didn't look like your standard magpie.
1: Yeah, okay.
0: And we've only got we've got your standard magpies that sort of live around those areas. The ones, like the black and white birds, that people call them peewees or whatever, that look like a magpie. We get them. We definitely get butcher birds around there. And we also get the birds that have got a little bit of blue on the side of their face. Tick and I were trying to work out what they're called.
1: Okay, if you do know.
0: Is it a blue face? I don't know. We found a blue-faced honey eater.
1: Okay.
0: On the internet.
1: Yep.
0: But I thought it had a little more blue, the blue-faced honey eater. But pretty sure it was a butcher bird that got me. Swooped me 6 times on this one small road.
1: 6 times?
0: Just before I'm about to get to my house, clattered into my helmet. So after it smashed into my helmet, I got off the bike. I stared the beast straight into the eye. And I walked my bike backwards so I could keep an eye on the butcher bird whilst I walked my way home. It continued to swoop while I kept my eye on it, but because I kept my eye on it, it wouldn't get as close.
1: Okay, so it's still trying to scare you. You were staring down the bird.
0: I stared it down. I was trying to headbutt it.
1: God, it must
0: probably be. It's probably not a nice thing to say that I'm trying to headbutt the native wildlife.
1: It can take your eye out.
0: But whilst we're in swooping season and I've got my head. See, why I felt confident was that I had sunglasses on and a helmet.
1: Yeah.
0: So I was like, oh.
1: I've bought zippy ties this morning so I can do that on your helmet for the ride home today.
0: I think I intimidated with my headbutt
1: technique. I don't think so. I think that bird's you don't look intimidating.
0: I think the messages got out around Ketnot between the birds, the butcher birds, magpies, the peewees, the blue-faced honey eaters, perhaps they're called. I think they're all aware now not to mess with the big dog.
1: Oh, my God. Also, if you're going to Boreham Park, a girl we met during Hits Helping Hand, Crystal, she posted a photo yesterday. She was just sitting there, not riding, not doing anything, sitting at Boreham Park. Bird come down and pecked her on the nose, and she's got this big red mark on her nose. She didn't say which bird it was, what type, but just sitting there. So if you are taking the kids because it's school holidays to Boreham Park.
0: Watch out.
1: And you're not as tough looking and scary looking like Maddie, please be safe.
0: Why'd you laugh? It kind of.
1: Oh, sorry.
0: It really.
1: Please be safe,
0: underdone everything that you just said. Anyway, here's Pink on Hits.

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1: On Hits 939, Maddie and Trace to the rescue with Red Collar Rescue.
2: It is our favourite time of the week. We catch up with Chantel, one of the volunteers, Red Collar Rescue. We've teamed up with Red Collar Rescue to try and find some of these wonderful doggos' homes. And Chantel, you sent us an email recently. There was about 6 or 7 dogs that have finally found their forever homes.
3: Yes, I certainly did do that for you.
2: God, it must
3: be really good news.
2: It must be all the volunteers out there must be so happy when a dog walks out those gates with their new family.
3: Oh, it definitely is. And then when we get to share that information with each other to find out about it, it is so fantastic to hear, because you just hear all these, like, in our chat, you hear all these woohoos, yay, go for it. And, you know, it just, we're happy to see you. We don't ever want to see you again. We love you. Bye-bye.
2: Oh, we absolutely so love that. Okay, let's talk about these two. I want to try and find homes. Firstly, Terry, 1-year-old, 2 months. Male Jack Russell. I love the name Terry.
3: Yeah.
2: Tezza.
3: Yeah, obviously. He is so sweet. He's got a beautiful character. He was lucky enough to go with one of our main volunteers, Karen, out to the markets recently. Hmm. And he was so well behaved. He did not bark at anyone. He was so, like, well-mannered. He was happy to see people. He got pats. He enjoyed all the vibes of everyone's, you know, attention sort of thing. Like, he likes attention, but he also loves to be like, I'm good on my own, thanks. I'll see you a bit later. Go for a walk. But he was so well behaved. He also just loves to gallop around in the yard. It's really funny. When you let him out to go for a play, he does these, like, perimeter checks. So he walks around the whole perimeter of the yard. Then he comes over, gets a little pat, and then he's like, okay, I've got to go check again.
2: Oh, well, you love that.
0: Trace gets that because she has massive front gates at the front of her house. She does perimeter checks herself.
3: Yep. Perfect dog for you then.
2: Oh, my God. Well, we love Terry. Very cute. And now let's talk about Oreo, medium male border collie. We love border collies. But sadly, another one that tested positive to heartworm.
3: Yeah, he did. He's just about at the end of his treatment. So he's only got a couple of weeks left to go. He came in with his sister Storm, and they both obviously tested positive. So they at least were able to do their treatment together. So he wasn't confined on his own. He was confined with his sister. So they did really well together. She's obviously already found a home, so that when her treatment is finished, she's off to her new adventure. But he is the most snuggliest little boy ever. I say little, he's medium, but he is the snuggliest boy ever. He loves getting a good cuddle with you. He does like having a little walk. Obviously, he can't do too much, but he just will sit with you and snuggle and have cuddles. He enjoys just the attention, but he's not overactive or anything like that. He's very calm. He's a very good border collie. Let's just say that. I think he's amazing. He's just got such a sweet personality as well.
0: And as a collie, he'd learned tricks pretty well as well.
3: Mm. Yeah. I don't know at 6 years whether he wants to be doing too many tricks. But, you know.
2: Can you teach an old dog new tricks?
3: Well, he is definitely willing to learn. So if anyone wants to do it, he's up for the challenge. So.
2: Oh, we love that. Tezza, Oreo, Chantel, if people want to find out about these two or any other dog at Red Collar Rescue, how do they go about it?
3: Well, they can definitely give us a call through our phone number, but if they go through our website at redcollarrescue.org, put through an application, they can do it that way, or they can message us through our volunteer group, our Facebook page for Red Collar Rescue, and one of us volunteers will get back to you as soon as possible to arrange meetings with the dogs.
0: Amazing. Love your work as always.
3: Thank you. Love your work too.
2: Thanks, darling. Talk soon.
3: You too. Have a great rest of the day.
2: Bye.
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0: It's Brekkie, Maddie and Trace. With your 3 minutes time, we'll get Bundy's latest local news. And then Think Like Trace is back. Bundy's favourite game. Trace has already given two lots of $50 to spend Southland Hotel away this week. She got the dream of doing it once more. So we'll see after seven if she matches the three of the five match words to get you the $50 to spend Southland Hotel. But if you manage to match all five, you got $1,520.
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8: Good morning, I'm Nathan Filmer with the latest Bundaberg local news from the Crofton Street newsroom. Industry is welcoming the Coalition's plan to tackle the price of fuel with a system designed to work independently when crude costs increase. When triggered, it's estimated the measure would reduce a tax on fuel by around 27 cents a litre, equivalent to around $15 on a typical tank of fuel. Business owners say it's going to help everyone keep costs under control, and that will have roll-on effects for people in Bundy at the checkout. Craig Jervis from Depco Drilling, whose portfolio includes the North Burnett, says a whole range of industries vital to regional Queensland would benefit under the proposal.
9: It's going to help us bring the cost of living down for everybody. Yeah? Your groceries are going to be cheaper because the freight is cheaper to get there. You know, the farmers to manufacture the product, to grow the product, everything is going to be cheaper. You know, so it's a great thing that the Coalition's offering.
8: Local police are urging residents not to touch discarded syringes left in public spaces, saying it's not worth the risk. Authorities are warning the community about paraphernalia found across town in recent days, including at a children's playground. The practice attracts serious penalties, including up to 2 years behind bars. Senior Constable Brittany Duncan from Bundaberg Police says people should never touch needles found where they shouldn't be.
10: And if you do find a syringe, if you do stumble across one, don't touch it or try to recap the needle or anything like that. Report the location immediately. You can contact your local council or you can also contact police and they'll remove it for you.
8: Enquiries are warning people about a fire burning at advice level at low mead, which could burn for days. As always, people are being asked to stay informed as the situation could change quickly. No properties are at risk, but authorities say the situation is unpredictable. Heavy machinery is being used to help ground crews.
1: Hits 939, National News, now.
11: Hi there, I'm Rob McLennan. Well, tributes continue for Angry Anderson following the Aussie rocker's death this week. The 79-year-old Rose Tattoo lead singer did plenty of charity work that featured on A Current Affair. Former host Ray Martin telling Nine he was adored by viewers.
12: People realised that when he went doing things for them or looking after people, people in trouble, he was petty.
11: Qantas says today's stop work by ground crews at four major airports will not affect domestic or international flights. Walkouts are scheduled for this morning and late this afternoon at Sydney, Brisbane, Adelaide and Perth. Security screening staff will also down tools in Sydney. One of South Australia's Snowtown murderers has been moved to a pre-release centre in Adelaide. 46-year-old James Vlasakis has been granted parole after 26 years behind bars. A new report has found half of Aussies in their 20s are still living with their parents, up from 39% in 2001. The Hilda report saying young men are more likely to live with their folks longer.
1: Summertime in Bundy brings out the termites. 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
11: Lachie Neal finds out today if he'll play in the AFL Grand Final as he appeals his one-match striking ban. Premiership coach Adam Simpson telling Fox while it was a silly thing to do, he shouldn't be suspended.
13: I think he should get off, but if he gets a week, then that's totally on him, and it's a self-inflicted distraction.
11: And former Newcastle great Kurt Gidley believes the Knights can continue their fairy tale finals run and cause a boil over in Sunday's NRL prelim against the Panthers.
1: Maddie and Trace, back in 30 seconds. G'day Bundy, Justin here. 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
1: It's 939, Bundy weather.
0: There's a high chance of showers today for Bundaberg, otherwise partly cloudy and a top of 27 degrees. Got nothing there, bugger lugs.
15: Nope.
0: I've got possible shower tomorrow with a top of 26. This morning, 18 degrees at the moment across Bundaberg. 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Today's UV reading peaks at 9, which is very high. 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Oh, big call. 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
17: Think Like Trace coming up this half an hour. $1,520 is the jackpot. At the start of the week, my goal was to give at least three $50 vouchers to South Kalan Hotel away. I'm sitting on two with 2 days to go.
0: Tracking well.
17: It's looking promising.
0: I reckon you got this.
17: Do you really? Oh, thank you. Not often I get positivity from you, so it's amazing.
0: I believe in you and you don't believe in yourself.
17: Oh, we're going to do it. Even the money today. That's how confident I am. We are going to...
0: Even the money?
17: Maybe even the money.
0: Oh, because you said we're going to do it. And then you were like,
17: maybe
0: even
17: the money.
0: Money. No. Okay. No, it's all good.
17: Okay, cool. We are playing it in the next 10 minutes.
0: We're going to talk about one of the best locations in the world. Lonely Planet's best in travel. 2027, surprise New South Wales town beats the Maldives in the global list.
17: No way.
0: Yeah.
17: Because I want to go to the Maldives. Have I ever talked about going to this place you're going to tell us?
0: We'll find out. Straight after Bachelor Girl here on Hits.
17: That's radio school, guys.

0: morning, 14 past 7. It's breakfast with Maddie and Trace. 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For people thinking about their travel plans for next year.
1: Yep.
0: Have you got anywhere you're spying?
1: Oh, not really. We do want to go. We don't know where, though.
0: Thank you.
1: Thanks for that great input. Well, I want to go to New York, but that's not next year. That's probably about 5 years' time. Yeah.
0: What?
1: Eventually.
0: To save up or?
1: Yeah. Yeah.
0: So what sort of cash would you need to save for a trip to the States?
1: Oh, massive. Probably 20,000 to 30,000, you'd think.
0: Okay.
1: Yeah.
0: Oh, so you're going to go for a month or so?
1: Yeah. If you're going to go over there, you may as well do it because you're probably never going to get there again. So.
0: Absolutely agree.
1: Yeah.
0: I almost have my own little ratio for if I'm going to fly a certain amount of distance, how long I'm going to have to holiday for because I don't travel well.
1: 2028, Qantas are going to start flying nonstop from Sydney to New York, 22 hours. Mm. You're not going to go there for a week.
0: No.
1: If it's 22 hours there each way. So you've got to have a decent time.
0: I think even if I'm going to fly somewhere and it's going to be like 6 hours, I'm like, okay, if I'm going to fly somewhere and it takes 6 hours to fly there, that's a week. If I'm going to fly anything over 6 hours, that's a two-weeker.
1: Yeah.
0: Just for me, the process of flying and the process of traveling is so horrible. I like the destination. I hate the travel. That I just have to be somewhere for long enough
1: to make it worthwhile.
0: To be worth all the effort and the airports and everyone that works there is so angry at the airport. And everyone at an airport is pretty rude.
1: Yeah.
0: All the commuters.
1: Yeah.
0: So where is this place in New South Wales that's beaten out the Maldives?
1: Have you been there?
0: I don't think so, no.
1: Okay.
0: For Lonely Planet's Best in Travel 2027. I've been around there. I don't know if I've been there direct. So the Tweed.
1: Oh.
0: So, I mean, we've got Tweed Heads. But
1: yeah, I've been to Tweed Heads.
0: I mean, the Tweed, I suppose, is the entire area because you've got Tweed Heads South, Tweed Heads West, just Tweed Heads themselves. New South Wales, the Tweed, which is close to the border as well. When we say New South Wales, it's very close to the border of Queensland. The Tweed came in fifth place on Lonely Planet's Best in Travel for 2027, beating out the Maldives, which is a place that people just big up. It's very Instagrammable, isn't it? Like the photos always look amazing. So the best places to travel for 2027, coming in at top spot, Japan's Okinawa region took the year's top spot.
1: Okay.
0: Followed by, I find Japan seems to be pretty popular with people.
1: Yeah, because apparently it's pretty, like, value. It's cheap to go on a good holiday, yeah.
0: So Japan's Okinawa region, top spot, Lonely Planet's Best Travel 2027, followed by New Mexico, USA.
1: Oh, okay, yeah.
0: In second place. And then Croatia, a place called Šibenik, came in third. Vietnam's, I suppose if you're looking for value.
1: Vietnam would be good.
0: Yeah, because their currency's terrible, right? So your Australian dollars that you're going to convert to dong.
1: Yeah. Oh, yeah, of course, the dong.
0: You're going to have so much dong.
1: Dong, yeah.
0: If you go to...
1: You should head there. Make you feel good on your holidays over there. Because you've got a pocket full of dong.
0: It's not going to make anything bigger for myself. And why would I want...
1: Well, your wallet. Your wallet's going to be bigger because you've got heaps of cash in there.
0: Swimming in dongs. Anyway, Vietnam's Da Nang came fourth.
1: Yeah.
0: Narrowly beating the Tweed by just one spot. And just after the Tweed, you get places like the Maldives.
1: I used to go to the Tweed because, like, when pokies were illegal in Queensland and I was a little kid, Mum and Dad would go over the border to the Tweed to play the pokes because, like, just for a treat. And they used to dump us kids in the kids' room. And, yes, I've been, so I haven't seen much of it, though, by the kids' room.
0: So, this is not even a joke. How many decades ago was that you couldn't do pokes in?
1: I can't remember what year pokies came into Queensland. Like, I was probably like 10 or something, I remember going to the Tweed. Yeah, so, yeah, I don't know the exact year. I'll have to have a look into that. So, that was a little treat. People of Queenslanders go over the border, just over the border to play the pokies.
0: In a way, it's disappointing Queensland didn't hold that up.
1: Yeah, I know.
0: No pokies.
1: Yeah, that would save me a lot of money.
0: Yeah, and it just like it just changed the whole nightlife thing because once upon a time people go out and be like live music. Although live music scene is alive here in Bundaberg, but it kind of destroyed the live music scene in so many places. Poker machines, but Perth have held strong.
1: Yeah, they don't have them over there.
0: Well, you've got to go to a casino.
1: Yeah, but
0: you
1: otherwise
0: can't, you can't do the pokes in the pub.
1: Yeah,
0: Trace, think like Trace.
1: Come on.
0: Don't about playing the pokes. Just win $1,520 here by matching all five words, what Trace thinks, coming up on Hits.

0: 22 past 7, here's Brekkie with Maddie and Trace. It's time to take on Bundy's favourite game, Game of Word Association. Five words we give you. Trace tries to match the five words with what you've said, with what Trace thinks. People like that. I do some good recaps. People love that.
1: No, I've had feedback on that. And the other day I was at Sugarland and I hear, wish Maddie would stop doing the recap during Think Like Trace. So I just thought I'd pass that on.
0: Oh, that would be the minority.
1: I'd say majority.
0: People love the Warwick recappers.
1: I don't think so. $1,520 is the jackpot, all thanks to the South Galan Hotel, where Thursday nights at the SKP, live music from 6, Cath Code, SKP Raffles, and $24.95, your reef and beef or your reef and reel. Match all five to win the cash. Match three, we'll send you out there with $50 to spend, just like Amy and Nicole this week. I feel bad for Christy. She also got through and got one from five. So that sort of was, went against the trend there. So
0: it's
1: Christy.
0: Exclusively been the Oakwood crew, is it, that have won?
1: The $50 to spend, South Glen Hotel.
0: Damn.
1: I know. Oh, come on. We need to do this. I'd like to lock it down today and give away the three, because I'll feel a lot of pressure tomorrow. And while I'm under pressure, you'll say stupid things and I'll get annoyed. We don't want that on a Friday.
0: What?
1: It's a feel-good Friday tomorrow.
0: Yeah, it is.
1: Yeah.
0: What do I say?
1: Just when the pressure's on tomorrow and if I need to get three, I don't think you're going to get... You're just negative all the time and I don't need it.
0: Disappointing hearing that. I felt like I've been a pillar of support.
1: Well, you're not. Does that come as a complete surprise, does it?
0: Yeah.
1: Oh, I don't care. Let's play, shall
0: we? I'm floored.
1: Come on, Bundy. It is time. If you want to play Think Like Trace, call us right now. 415-30-886.
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0: Good morning. It's breakfast with Maddie and Trace, and it's time to play.
1: How low can you go? Win money to spend at the South Kalan Hotel or the cash jackpot. If you can do that disturbing thing and think like Trace.
2: Good morning, Crystal. How are you on this wonderful Thursday morning?
3: I'm good now. I've been trying for a long time and I finally got through.
2: Oh, when you say long, roughly how long?
3: Since it started.
2: Since it started?
0: Like the game itself?
2: Like about 2 years ago.
3: The game itself, yep.
0: That's a long wait. Boy, you'd want to be leaving with a prize.
2: Oh, shut. Okay, here we go. Because you've taken so long and you finally get through, I am going to be absolutely devastated if I at least don't give you $50 to spend South Kalan Hotel.
3: We can try.
2: Oh, that's, yeah, we can try and let's hope it happens.
0: Long road.
2: Okay, yeah, shut up, Maddie. Crystal, I'm going to go out and leave you with Maddie. Good luck, darling.
3: Thank you.
0: All right, Crystal. Long wait between drinks, so let's try and win a prize here. The three of the five match words will give you the $50 spent South Kalan Hotel. So that's nice, but if you do the five this morning, we'll give you $1,520. So good luck.
3: Thank you.
0: First word is cape.
3: Cape?
0: Yeah, C-A-P-E.
3: Let's go with Superman, because he's got a cape.
0: Absolutely. Second word is fangs.
3: Fangs?
0: F-A-N-G-S, fangs.
3: Vampire.
0: Yep. Stick is the third word.
3: What was that, sorry?
0: Stick is the third word. S-T-I-C. S-T-I-C-K.
3: Stick. Let's go with branch.
0: Stick. You're going to go ranch, did you say?
3: Branch. Oh, B-R-A-N-C-H.
0: Branch. Branch makes way more sense than ranch. Fourth word is tread.
3: Tread. Ooh. There's a few there.
0: Yeah, it's definitely like a...
3: Tread. We'll go with tyre.
0: I think that's the best one. And the last word is trampoline.
3: Trampoline?
0: Trampoline. Trampoline.
3: Jumping.
0: Jumping. Cool. Trace?
2: Oh, this is a lot of pressure on my very, very sore shoulders. Crystal, how are you feeling after that?
3: Maybe a couple.
2: Okay. Do you think you'll get the $50 to spend at South Kalan Hotel?
3: Oh, I'm not sure. Fingers crossed.
0: Oh, well, if you miss out, you might get another chance in 2.5 years from now.
2: Oh, you poor thing. That's okay. Maddie, let's go.
0: Cape is the first word.
2: No, met people. First thing that comes to mind is just superhero. They all wear capes. Superman, Batman. Lock in superhero. I don't think she said that. No, by your face. No, what? Shoulders?
0: Superman.
2: Superman! Oh, well, I was on the... Okay. Don't shake your head. It's one down, four to go.
0: Yeah,
2: match none.
0: An effort that was 3 years in the making.
2: Oh, you add each... Yeah, it was 2.5 before. Now it's three. You keep adding, yeah. Oh, 6 years she's been trying. You let her down. What's the next word?
0: Fangs.
2: Teeth or snake? Fangs. I think because it's snake season, we talk guess snake.
0: Ugh. Vampire.
2: Oh, sugar. Three to go. I need the next three. Stop laughing, Crystal. Nice. Next three to get your $50 spent at South Kalan Hotel.
0: Otherwise, talk to you in 2030.
2: Shut up. I won't be here with you in 2030. Actually, I'm lucky to be here next week with you.
0: Is your health deteriorating?
2: No, I just had enough of you.
0: Oh, okay. stick is the third word.
2: Pogo, throw, branch. Looking at the tree outside, branch. Lock in. I'm not confident. Lock in. Branch.
0: Finally.
2: Oh.
3: Yay.
2: Yeah. Oh, yeah. Okay. Settle down, Crystal. Still got two to go. I need to get the next two.
0: They're gettable.
2: They're gettable? Okay, I'm getting these for you.
0: All right.
2: Okay.
0: Tread is the fourth word.
2: You got treadmill, something I do every morning, get on the treadmill before I come to work. What a lie. Tyre. Tyre's got a lot of tread. I'm looking at the car parked right there in front of me and I'm going to go, please, for the love of God, fire.
0: Yes.
3: Come on, Trace, one more.
2: 6 years she's been trying to get through. Will I get her at least $50 spare at the South Kalan Hotel?
0: Do you feel like you're going to get it?
2: Oh, I got no idea. Actually, positive thinking. Yep, I'm going to get this and get Crystal a prize.
0: Cool. Last word, and we need this for Crystal to get the prize. Trampoline.
2: Or as Homer Simpson calls it, triopoline. It sounds obvious. So I'm hoping Crystal said jump.
0: She said jumping, I'll give it.
2: Yay! Get that one up to Ambrose. Crystal, it took you two, I can't remember how long this game's been going, but it's been at least 2 years to get through. I got you $50 to spend at the South Kalan Hotel. Thank you for playing, darling. Have a good day.
3: Thanks, Charles. Thanks, Maddie.
2: Bye, honey.
1: It's 9:39.
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1: 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This is your news now.
9: Good morning, I'm Nathan Filmer with the latest Bundaberg local news from the Crofton Street newsroom. The Queensland Police Service has welcomed 30 experienced police officers into its ranks following their graduation from the Police Accelerated Competency Education Program in Brisbane. The graduates who will fan out across the states, including in the Bundaberg and Wide Bay Burnett region, bring more than 241 years of combined policing experience from jurisdictions across Australia and overseas. The cohort completed the intensive PACE program, developing their understanding of Queensland legislation, operational procedures and community expectations while preparing for deployment. 25 officers were born overseas, including in the UK, US, Canada, Korea, Fiji, Spain, and New Zealand. People have been warned over syringes left in public places in recent days with the possibility of jail time for not disposing of them. Authorities are reminding perpetrators such behaviour is a crime and say 2 years in prison is possible for those who don't do the right thing. Bundaberg Police have called on those offending to overthink about the people they're putting in danger by their stupidity. Senior Constable Brittany Duncan from Bundaberg Police says apart from taking drugs legally, such people put the whole community at risk when they consider no one but themselves.
10: It is illegal and failing to dispose of a used needle or syringe it actually carries a maximum penalty of 2 years imprisonment. So it is quite a lengthy punishment there. So have a think of that.
9: And the coalition is proposing a safeguard designed to reduce the impact of major global oil price shocks on Australian families and businesses, meaning they'll pay less at the pump. When triggered, the measure would reduce a tax on fuel by around 27 cents a litre, equivalent to around $15 on a typical tank of fuel. Leader of the National, Senator Matt Canavan, says sharp rises in global oil prices flow quickly through to household and business costs in local communities such as Bundaberg.
5: Again, we're making that call again as diesel prices get close to $3 a litre. We think it's time the federal government once again provides some relief, and I'm calling on the Labor government to do that.
9: This morning, unleaded petrol is selling for 229.3 cents per litre at Freedom Fuels Bundaberg East.
11: Hits 939, National News, now.
12: Hello, I'm Rob McLennan. There's been a security breach on a government website, the PM revealing an OpenAI agent hacked into Medicare back in June. Anthony Albanese says it accessed both public and non-public files.
13: A forensic investigation aided by the Australian Signals Directorate is now underway to ascertain more information, including what other government systems were affected.
12: A fresh security deal will see Australia provide $60 million worth of military gear and aid for Ukraine in its ongoing war with Russia. That takes our contribution since the start of the conflict in 2022 to $1.9 billion. The families of 35 Australians still missing in Nepal are pleading for the federal government to help out 4 weeks after the disaster struck. And Jimmy Barnes is leading the tributes for Rose Tattoo singer Angry Anderson, who's died at the age of 79. Barnes is saying he was a good-hearted man who cared for the downtrodden.
11: Four Walls Realty, specialising in all things sales. Fourwalls.com.au. It's 939, your sport now.
12: Retired Newcastle Knights player Kurt Gidley reckons his old side can not only topple the Panthers in Sunday's prelim final, they can go on to claim the NRL Premiership. As we head towards Saturday's AFL Grand Final, former West Coast coach Adam Simpson's hoping Lachie Neale's suspension will be overturned and he'll be allowed to play for the Lions. And Aussie cricketers are in action later today. They're taking on South Africa in the first of 3 one-day clashes.
11: Maddie and Trace, back in 30 seconds.
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0: High chance of showers. Why are you doing the face?
2: Well, you said showers. Yes, they said showers before 9 today. You've said it. It looked promising before, but now it looks blue sky.
0: 9 a.m. There's an 80% chance of showers.
2: Well, you can say it all you like. If I don't see it, you failed again.
0: It's not 9 a.m. yet, but
2: yeah, I know. Not far away.
0: Didn't think I'd have to explain. Hour and 15.
2: Hour and 16.
0: High chance of showers. Otherwise, partly cloudy. 27. The top temp. Hard to soar like an eagle, isn't it, when you're
2: surrounded by beauty.
0: Monkeys. Possible shower tomorrow with a top of 26 degrees. Right now in Bundy North. Oh, no, you're doing impressions now. It's 20 degrees at the moment. Oh, boy. And for Nexus Pools, the best pools in Bundy, today's UV reading peaks at 9, which is very high. Slip, slop, slap, seek and slide. Oh, big call coming up after 8. We're going to try and give away $1,200 worth of gift cards with I'm As Local as Hits 939.
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2: Thanks to everyone who voted for their favourite song. You're all in the running to win $200 to spend Moore Park Beach Tavern, where this Saturday from 2:30, the AFL Grand Final, live and loud, go the Lions. This week, the theme is karaoke faves. Heading into today, Maddie is 2, I'm on 1. If I win today, tomorrow is a tiebreaker. That's exciting. Don't roll your eyes. People love it just because you don't care about it. Stop rolling your eyes. What did you go with today?
0: Semi-sonic. I know.

0: I went with an absolute banger, and I'm just not saying that. A lot of people who voted going, what a banger. A karaoke must. Tell me, do you like this song?
1: Certainly.
0: Honestly.
1: I don't want to sing it at karaoke.
0: No, but do you like it?
1: It's okay.
0: And what movie is it from?
1: Men in Black.
0: Oh, God.
1: I think it's actually Armageddon, but anyway. Aerosmith. I don't want to miss a thing. One of the great songs here on Hits 939.

0: together, Bundy.
1: I sung it. Maddie said, good singing. Can't believe you didn't go pro.
2: Yeah, very surprising.
1: Being sarcastic, of course.
2: When I hear you sing, I just wonder what stood in the way of you and a career. Maybe you just didn't have the sad backstories that everyone on the singing contest have.
1: Yeah, you need that.
2: Maybe you didn't have that. Yeah. It is 9 to 8. Hits Brekkie with Maddie and Trace.
3: 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It's your birthday. 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
4: Birthdays, cake, questionable singing and free lollies. Sounds like the Hits 939 birthday book. Let's find out who's celebrating a birthday today. Thanks to Bundy Bikes, helping Bundaberg roll into another great year.
1: It is Thursday, the 24th of September. God, it's nearly the end of the month already. Huey is celebrating today. Happy birthday, Huey. Wishing you the best day. We hope you love your presents and enjoy cake. Who doesn't? Lots of love from Mum, Dad, Liv and Grayson. Huey, you're the only one in Bundaberg having a birthday, so it's easy today. Probably didn't even need to spin that wheel. But all thanks to Bundy Bikes, we're going to give you $20 to spend at Jake's Candy. 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Elizabeth.

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1: The Hits 939 Roadrunner. Out and about on the streets of Bundy for in-style men's land.
0: Morning, Brett. How you doing today?
2: Morning, guys. Going well. How are you two?
3: I'm good. Just you're out and about. I just want to check. Is there any looking like any showers around?
2: No, not really.
3: Oh no, it's going to happen 2 days in a row. Maddie promised showers before 9.
0: I don't want to come in tomorrow if I don't get it right because you're going to be insufferable. So
3: me?
0: Yes, you. Who else am I talking to?
3: Insufferable?
0: Yes.
3: You're very high pitched there.
0: Yes, you'll be insufferable.
2: Maddie, is there supposed to be showers tomorrow?
0: Oh, let me have a look. I think so.
3: Oh, no.
0: Let me have a look. Can yep.
3: Okay, do we do 3 days in a row by 9?
2: Yeah, I was going to say, you need to come in tomorrow so you can get the hat trick of letting everyone down and not getting any for not having any rain.
0: Okay, pile on Maddie Day today. Cool. Good day. I always look forward to it in the calendar. Where are you and what do you got?
2: Hey, look, it's one that I marked down too. Guys. 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
0: Nice one. You got anything to say there, Trace?
3: No, nothing at all. Thanks, Fred. Have a good day.
2: See you.
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0: Morning, Brett. How are you doing today?
2: Morning, guys. Going well. How are you two?
3: I'm good. Just you're out and about. I just want to check, is there any looking like any showers around?
2: No, not really.
3: Oh, no, it's going to happen 2 days in a row. It's Maddie promised showers before nine.
0: I don't want to come in tomorrow if I don't get it right, because you're going to be insufferable. So we'll
3: me?
0: Get... Yes, you. Who else am I talking to?
3: Insufferable?
0: Yes.
3: You're very high-pitched there.
0: Yes, you'll be insufferable.
2: Maddie, is there supposed to be showers tomorrow?
0: Oh, let me have a look. I think so.
3: Oh, no.
0: Let me have a look. Yep.
3: Okay, do we do 3 days in a row by nine?
2: Yeah, I was going to say, you need to come in for tomorrow so you can get the hat trick of letting everyone down and not getting any for not having any rain.
0: Okay, pile on Maddie Day today. Cool. Good day. I always look forward to it in the calendar. Where are you and what do you got?
2: Hey, look, it's one that I marked down too. Guys. 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Come find me. All of course, thanks to Install Men's Land. 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I'll have you looking sharp head to toe.
0: Nice one. You got anything to say there, Trace?
3: No, nah, nothing at all. Thanks, Brad. Have a good day.
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1: 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This is your news now.
9: Good morning, I'm Nathan Filmer with the latest Bundaberg local news from the Crofton Street newsroom. Lifeline Australia has welcomed the release of the Australian Institute of Health and Welfare's latest report on suicide among serving and ex-serving Australian Defence Force members. The report reveals rates remain higher than those seen in the broader Australian community in spite of a general decline in recent years. Lifeline Australia's head of research, Dr. Anna Brooks, says while the findings are preliminary and must be interpreted with care, there are encouraging signs of progress, good news for communities like Bundaberg. She says we're heading in the right direction as a data indicates rates of suicide among veterans are falling, but says she's treating the development with caution.
10: Bundaberg, with a high concentration of ex-serving Defence Force members and their families, you know, is a great example of the kind of area where we need to, I guess, you know, interpret these data with cautious optimism. I'd say there's still a lot of work to be done.
9: A Queensland business owner is welcoming coalition plans to introduce an automatic fuel price safeguard. Under the fuel price shield, the fuel excise would automatically be halved when the two-week average closing price of Brent crude is above $100 a barrel. Craig Jervis from Depco Drilling, which routinely contracts in the Wide Bay Burnett region, says there doesn't appear to be a downside to the newly announced proposal, both for his business and regional communities.
11: With what the coalition's offering is a win for everybody, you know, not just for the heavy industry that we're involved in. You know, it's a big saving for us and it's a big saving for our customers, but for the road going transport operators, the farmers, it's going to help us bring the cost of living down.
9: And as October gets closer, so does Sexual Violence Awareness Month in Australia, and a number of events are happening across the region to raise awareness. Run for Kids, Reclaim the Night, and No More Silence Prevent Sexual Violence are all on next month's schedule. People are being invited to join a special drive on October 4, beginning from Lions Park through Bagara and South Kalan and finishing in Apple Tree Creek. For those not keen to burn any fuel, they're still being invited to Lions Park for a barbecue breakfast, thanks to Sunrise Rotary, where they can check out the vehicles and show their support.
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12: Morning, I'm Rob McLennan. An investigation's underway after an AI agent breached an Australian government website. It accessed a Medicare statistics portal in June. Anthony Albanese slamming the company for taking so long to fess up as work continues to find out exactly what was accessed.
13: No personal information is believed to have been accessed at this stage, but investigations are ongoing.
12: American Secretary of State Marcus Rubio has met with his Russian counterpart to discuss a partial ceasefire in Ukraine. He says both sides have expressed some interest in halting attacks on energy infrastructure, although there's no word yet from Moscow. One of South Australia's infamous Snowtown murderers has been moved to a pre-release centre in Adelaide after being granted parole. And there'll never be a nighttime AFL grand final if Victorian Liberal leader Jess Wilson is elected. She says she will invoke ministerial powers to prevent that from happening.
1: Cash for scrap. Archon Metals Recycling. 16 Steptoe Street, Bundy East. It's 939. Your sport now.
12: It's D-Day for Lachie Neal, the Lions star facing the AFL Appeals Board, hoping to overturn his one-match ban for striking. Teammate Dane Zorko says if he does miss Saturday's grand final, they've got plenty of others who can step up.
14: We've got an extended squad down, so we'll train tomorrow. Everyone will get through. We'll obviously wait for the appeal and see how that all unfolds.
12: And in NRL, the Roosters are waiting to see whether James Tedesco and Daly Cherry-Evans will get over illness ahead of tomorrow night's prelim against the Dolphins.
1: Maddie and Trace, back in 30 seconds.
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1: 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It's 939, Bundy weather.
0: It's a high chance of showers, otherwise partly cloudy, and at 27, the top temp for Bundaberg today. Possible shower tomorrow, getting up to 26 this morning. 22 degrees across Bundy. And for Nexus Pools, the best pools in Bundaberg. Today's UV reading peaks at 9, which is very high. So slip, slop, slap, seek and slide. It says big, we're making a call soon for $1,200 of gift cards with I'm as local as Hits 939.
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3: Okay, I'm as local as we are making a massive call very soon. $1,200 worth of gift cards up for grabs if you answer the phone with I'm as local as Hits 939. All thanks to New Flow Wide Bay, no mess, no dig. Pipe repairers, call the plumbers, other plumbers call. Come on, Bundy, I want someone to win this. We are making the call very soon.
0: Talk footy finals next.
3: Yep.
0: And the real reason both Tones and I are not performing.
3: Okay, Boomer.
0: No, one person, Tones and I.
3: Yes.
0: Yeah, we'll find out the real reason she's not performing at the NRL
3: Grand Final. I'm pumped for Kylie Minogue this Saturday, AFL Grand Final. There's video of her practicing, kicking a ball. Yeah, she's getting right into it.
0: Because the NRL boss said it was because she won't perform Dance Monkey. That's why.
3: Oh, so that's not the reason.
0: We'll find out after this on Hits.

0: 17 past 8 hits a brekkie with Maddie and Trey's footy finals this weekend. Of course, the AFL grand final.
1: Yep.
0: Lions and Frio.
1: Kylie Minogue. Today we find out whether Lachie Neale is playing. Oh, a lot of drama leading up to this.
0: Is this their last legal attempt?
1: Is there anything after this? We don't know.
0: Because they've had one crack.
1: Yeah.
0: And they went, nah, he's still not playing.
1: We're doing it again. Yeah.
0: And they're just having another crack.
1: How many cracks can you have?
0: Yeah, when is his legal avenues exhausted? Is it this one or does he get one more go? I mean, I don't care if he plays or not.
1: No.
0: I think it's a little bit funny just because of all the story around his life.
1: Yeah, you know, it's been a big year for him.
0: Cheating on the missus with the best friend. And then, you know, on top of that, a bit of a gut punch missing out on the grand final. It's kind of an interesting storyline.
1: Yeah.
0: But I suppose if you're a Lions fan,
1: you want him there.
0: You're desperately want him there in the grand final because he's leaving Lions after this.
1: Yeah,
0: isn't he?
1: So
0: we've got the NRL finals coming up. We're not to the grand final yet, of course. We've got four teams left. There was a lot of talk about Tones and I performing and a lot of chatter around the fact she isn't going to be performing at the NRL grand final because she doesn't like performing this song, which is her biggest. Dance Monkey. She's been open about it, but she just doesn't like the song.
1: Yeah.
0: And she doesn't like performing it.
1: Someone who's trying to play and he's taken to social media and he's, you know, all over it is Knowlesy. Knowlesy's come out. I'm available. Give me a call. I'll perform.
0: That's sad.
1: No, imagine him at the bloody NRL grand final. You gotta lift. Lift. Pump up song. Get him there.
0: It's just sad that no one invited him to the party. He's got his hands up. I'm free. It just sounds like his career's
1: there
0: not...
1: There I am.
0: That sounds like a man whose
1: career... He might just have a weekend that he's not performing.
0: I bet he's got a few. I mean...
1: What about me? Imagine that.
0: I reckon he'd be on... Like, if Knowlesy was touring, he's regionally.
1: What do you got against Knowlesy?
0: Well, you think he's doing the big stadium tours?
1: Not stadiums, but he does big, like big country festivals and he's up on stage.
0: Forget a festival, but in his own right, what would he attract to a concert?
1: He'd attract me. I'd go.
0: So what do you reckon? 20, 30,000 people to a Knowlesy concert?
1: Yeah.
0: Just 20, 30 sad old folk there.
1: Whoa. Not the old.
0: Okay, just 20, 30 sad folk.
1: Yeah, that's better.
0: It was reported on Tuesday that the Aussie singer Tones and I had pulled out of the pregame headlines, pregame act, because of she was unwilling to perform Dance Monkey. That's coming from the NRL. According to the Sydney Morning Herald, the 33-year-old wouldn't commit to playing the award-winning track during a set, so the NRL reportedly canned the performance. But now in a statement, the singer's team have revealed that a scheduling conflict is the real reason Tones won't be performing at the grand final at Sydney's Accor Stadium on October 4th.
1: Who's right? They've come from both sides because there's been backlash saying she should perform it, you know, blah, blah. Of course, they're going to release thing to try and, you know, stop the backlash. So we don't know.
0: Well,
1: we don't know the truth.
0: I'd say Tones and I is correct because they firstly said nothing was ever confirmed or signed in writing with the NRL. And she's already got some pre-existing stuff worked out performing with Macklemore, of all people, who's been in the news itself. So, no, they're just saying we already had prior commitments. She's meant to be doing...
1: Well, she better be performing on NRL Grand Final Day. I'll be keeping an eye on that.
0: The NRL has recently approached Tones to perform the pre-show entertainment with an offer presented to the team. So, once again, this is coming from their side. They're saying they were presented with the idea of doing this on the 5th of September.
1: Yeah, that's a lot of people were saying a month before you are trying to organise your... That should have been locked in ages ago.
0: Yeah.
1: AFL announced Kylie Minogue months and months and months ago.
0: It just makes... If that's true.
1: Yeah.
0: It makes the NRL sound like a tin pot competition.
1: Yeah.
0: Like, how are you thinking on the 5th of September? Oh, hang on.
1: Better lock in some entertainment.
0: Yeah. This is coming from Tones and I's team. Due to last minute nature and prior commitments by Tones, we were unable to accept the offer.
1: Mm.
0: I understand details missing or something on a smaller scale, on a smaller operation like our own things when we do events. We don't always...
1: We're not on the scale of NRL.
0: We don't dot every I and cross every T's, and sometimes we're scrambling late as well. But we're not the bloody NRL. So I find it weird. But anyway, Big call coming up. I'm as local as hits 939, $1,200 worth of gift cards up for grabs.

0: 26 past 8.
1: I've been doing pretty well until now.
2: Oh, yeah, okay. It's
1: like how you try to X-Pang has arrived.
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2: Oh, ouch! Oh, sick burn.
1: It wasn't really a burn.
2: Yeah, it was. It was saying you try, that I'm not good enough to do the credit. I jumped in the other day and did it and thought it was okay.
1: It wasn't a burn. But cool, yeah, let's go with the burn. Mr. Burns, I am. My name again is Mr. Burns.
2: I'm as local as Hits 99. Let's get serious.
1: Yeah, let's.
2: We are making, well, when I get serious, get the smile and I'll stop laughing. This is serious.
1: Very serious.
2: Yesterday afternoon, Brendo rang Michelle Fleming. Michelle did not answer with Hits 939, so she missed out on $1,000, but with the gift cards, $1,200. All thanks to New Flow Wide Bay, no mess, no dig, pipe repairers, call the plumbers, other plumbers call. We are making the call very soon, like in the next minute or
1: like
2: so.
1: Like the next thing we do.
2: Yeah. So if you have entered, for the love of God, please answer with I'm as local as Hits 939, because Maddie and I don't, if you don't answer, we feel bad for you. And it's hard to get out of a break on a high.
1: Yeah. And then we always go, oh, well, positive thing is Brendo's got more to give away this afternoon. Yeah.
2: Is that positive?
1: Well, it's the spin that we've got, yeah. And there's no other spins we have.
2: Okay. So if you have entered today, $400 to spend at Foodworks. $400 worth of fuel, the price of fuel.
1: Everyone's piling on everyone. 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
1: And a $400 FPOS card, $1,200 if you have entered. Please practice. I'm as local as Hits 939. We are doing it next.
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3: It is a massive call we're doing right now. $1,200 worth of gift cards. Someone needs to answer the phone with I'm as local as Hits 939. If it doesn't go off today, Brendo this afternoon, $1,400. Let's put in that call right now.
0: Well, if they don't get it right, they haven't been listening.
3: No. Okay, Maddie.
0: That's something that we can establish. So if these people miss out, that's on them.
3: Okay. The number is in. We are ringing my old stomping ground, North.
4: Mitch.
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0: All right, we'll just try once more.
3: Unless he's in an area with...
0: We'll give it once more. But that's it. If Mitch misses out, Mitch is out.
3: Number is in.
0: Yeah.
3: Okay.
4: Mitch.
5: Isn't available right now.
3: Leave a message.
5: Please leave a detailed message after the tone. When you have finished recording, you may hang up or press 1 for more options.
0: Mitch, we'd like to say the good news and the bad news, but actually good news at the end. 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
3: The good news is you can enter again because Brendo in the Big Arvo has $1,400 worth of gift cards to give away.
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3: 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Mitch, so sorry, darling. Have a good day.
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12: Good morning, I'm Nathan Filmer with the latest Bundaberg local news from the Crofton Street newsroom. Lifeline says a new report showing veteran suicide has been falling in Australia is good news for local communities, including Bundaberg. The report draws on data spanning 1997 to 2024 and does indicate rates are higher among serving and ex-service men and women than the broader population. But Lifeline Australia's head of research, Dr. Anna Brooks, has acknowledged the important role of local organisations and support groups in bringing the numbers down among veterans. She says, while we're heading in the right direction, we can't afford to take our foot off the accelerator now when it comes to eliminating mortality rates.
13: We're seeing a trend in the direction that we want to see, which is a reduction in suicide. And Bundaberg, with a high concentration of ex-serving Defence Force members and their families, you know, is a great example of the kind of area where we need to, I guess, you know, interpret these data with cautious optimism.
12: Industry is welcoming the Coalition's plan to tackle the price of fuel with a system designed to work independently when crude costs increase. When triggered, it's estimated the measure would reduce a tax on fuel by around 27 cents a litre, equivalent to around $15 on a typical tank of fuel. Business owners say it's going to help everyone keep costs under control and that will have roll-on effects for people in Bundy at the checkout. Craig Jervis from Depco Drilling, whose portfolio includes the North Burnett, says a whole range of industries vital to regional Queensland would benefit fit under the proposal.
4: It's going to help us bring the cost of living down for everybody. You know? Your groceries are going to be cheaper because the freight is cheaper to get there. You know, the farmers to manufacture the product, to grow the product, everything is going to be cheaper. You know, so it's a great thing that the Coalition's offering.
12: And fireys are warning people about a blaze burning at advice level at Lowmead, which could burn for days. As always, people are being asked to stay informed as the situation could change quickly. No properties are at risk, but authorities say the situation is unpredictable. Heavy machinery is being used to help ground crews.
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6: Hello, I'm Rob McLennan. We're being reassured that personal details are unlikely to have been exposed in an open AI hack on a Medicare portal where statistical info is stored. The PM, though, is furious. It took 3 months for the company to notify the government of what had happened. Isaac Heaney has spoken publicly for the first time since he and four Swans teammates were hit with a season-ending ban for breaching club standards at the team hotel. The so-called Pullman Five each apologised to the club's men and women's players and staff. Heaney had this to say at the end of the day.
14: Oh, it was really nice to address the whole club and extremely thankful they could give us their time and understanding.
6: And the music industry is remembering Rose Tattoo frontman Angry Anderson, who's died aged 79, his death coming less than a month after he suffered a heart attack during the band's farewell tour.
1: Four Walls Realty, specialising in all things sales. Fourwalls.com.au. It's 939, your sport now.
6: Captain Kalyn Ponga says he's enjoying the responsibility of turning around the fortunes of last year's NRL Wooden Spooners.
15: I understand the responsibility I have as the captain of this club and someone that's been here for so long, but it's not one that I shy away from. I actually enjoy it.
6: And Lachie Neale will find out later today if he'll be playing in the AFL Grand Final as he appeals his suspension for striking.
1: Maddie and Trace, back in 30 seconds.
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1: 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Hits 939, Bundy weather.
0: All right, how are we looking out there? Forecast is high chance of showers for Bundy today. Otherwise partly cloudy and a top of 27 degrees. Looks a bit windy. Bit blustery out there at the moment.
3: It does. You've got 18 minutes to get a sprinkle, shower, anything, for God's sake. Get someone to get a hose just out the window, put a couple sprinkles. Ring Teak to do that and I think it's raining and then it's done.
0: Look, and it's coming from the south. She's on the way, I believe.
3: So's Christmas.
0: Somewhere from Harvey Bay, sort of in between there and Bundy or something. That's where it is. Anyway, high chance of showers today, although it's partly cloudy, 27 the top temp. Possible shower tomorrow, top of 26. This morning in Ashfield, it's 23 degrees at the moment. And for Nexus Pools, the best pools in Buddy, today's UV reading peaks at 9, which is very high. So remember, slip, slop, slap, so you can slide. Oh, boy. Mm-hmm. We tried to give someone $1,200 of gift cards with Ima's Local. It's 939.
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3: Survive the five. We asked you ring on through. We ask five questions. You've got 30 seconds. The questions are usually fairly easy. I think twice this week It's gone off, so not bad. Your prize, if you win 2 weeks to trial gym membership at World Gym, that's where Maddie goes, that he's beefing up. Not so much this week. He's been sick, but once he's better, look out.
0: I think I've lost a couple of kgs, unfortunately.
3: Because he got up to 69. He hasn't been 69 for ages.
0: A long time.
3: Long, long, long time. So, yeah. And also, we'll give you $50 to spend on pizza. If you want to survive the five.
0: You all right?
3: Yeah, I'm fine. If you want to survive the five, please.
0: Trace is enjoying herself.
3: Please.
0: It's a feel-good Friday for Trace here on a Thursday.
3: Oh, who would have thought? If you want to survive the five, please call us right now, 415-3-0-886.
0: I think it's a 69 that got you.
3: No, it's not.
0: Isn't it?
3: Yeah.

0: 12 to 9. Hits Brekkie with the Matty and Trace. Meet Photon, one of the newest utes to join Bundaberg Motor Group.
1: 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Let's go.
2: Lauren, how are you this morning, darling?
3: Good, and you?
2: Good. I'm fantastic. Does it look like there's any showers out there, darling?
3: No, not really.
2: No, okay, cool. Okay. Yeah.
0: Good stuff from Lauren.
2: Yeah, thank you.
0: All right, we want you to get these 5 questions done in 30 seconds to get yourself the 2-week trial membership at World Gym and the pizza money. If you get stuck on a question, you can say pass for some thinking time. But that's it, rule-wise. Good luck. Let's get it.
1: 3, 2, 1. Your time starts now.
2: Something particularly welcome is commonly said to be a sight for sore what?
3: Eye.
2: In the military, 2IC is an abbreviation in which the C stands for what?
3: Corporal.
2: A common term meaning a state of nakedness is wearing your birthday what?
3: Suit.
2: What common term for a mid-morning meal combines the words breakfast and lunch?
3: Brunch.
2: Spell radio.
0: Too late.
3: R-A-D-I-O.
2: Okay, just on the buzzer. Let's have a look how you went, Lauren. Something particularly welcome is commonly said to be a sight for sore eyes. That is correct. In the military, 2IC is an abbreviation where the C stands for, command. Second in command. That's the only one you got wrong, though. Birthday suit. Breakfast and lunch combined is brunch and radio, R-A-D-I-E. Lauren, not quite, darling, but thank you for playing. You have a good day.
3: You too, darling.
2: See you, darling.

0: 7 to 9. Hits Brekkie. Maddie and Trey's with you. High chance of showers for Bundy today. Otherwise, partly cloudy. Top of 27 degrees.
1: What were you going to say?
0: I said earlier, very high chance of showers around 9 a.m. Might happen just after 9, but around 9 a.m., 80% chance of showers.
1: Two days in a row. I just want to address something. You've got something that you want to talk to me about?
0: Yeah, because you pointed out 2 days in a row. You could kind of been death riding my weather this morning.
1: No,
0: a little
1: I wouldn't
0: bit,
1: say that.
0: Getting a lot of enjoyment out of
1: no,
0: it.
1: No, I wouldn't say that.
0: What do they say about glass houses and stoons?
1: You should throw them. If you live in glass houses, you should throw stones. Yeah. That's it.
0: I don't get the weather right all the time, and I must admit that. I completely got it wrong yesterday. We'll
1: and
0: see.
1: Today.
0: Well, we've still got 6 minutes until it's 9 a.m. We'll see. But I do know how to spell radio. R-A-D-I-O. This was just the end of Survive the Five.
1: Okay, man, that's the only one you got wrong, though. Birthday suit. Breakfast and lunch combined is brunch and radio. R-A-D-I-E.
0: R-A-D-I-E.
1: E-I-E.
0: Ready.
1: We're working ready.
0: You can't even spell the profession you're working.
1: That was a mistake. Yes, I've owned that mistake. It's live radio, so we couldn't change it. So apologies to Lauren.
0: That's why.
1: People listen going, can't she spell the bloody place she works?
0: That's why I feel very good that trying to give away that $1,400 worth of gift cards with I'm as local as 6939 is in the hands of Brenda this afternoon, because you don't get mistakes like that with him. That's obviously completely incorrect. I just thought I'd say that as a bit of an insult.
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0: 9 o'clock, it's Brekkie, Maddie and Trace with you. 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
1: Yeah, it is 9 o'clock. Just let me have one last look at... What am I not seeing? Showers, rain. It's cloudy, though.
0: Well, there's an 80% chance at 9 a.m., so it hasn't happened by 9, but I reckon we're getting one soon.
1: Okay, 2 days in a row you put the big kahunas on the line. Hasn't panned out, but that, you know, you keep trying. You don't just give up, do you? Okay, something's happening this afternoon that is absolutely massive. Brendo in the Big Arvo. He is making a call. $1,400 worth of gift cards. Get your entries in, guys. He does the phone call after 4 o'clock. You need to answer. I'm as local as Hits 939. Yesterday, he rang Michelle. She answered but didn't answer correctly. Mitch, this morning we rang, went to message bank. It did first time. We tried one more just to give him a chance and didn't happen. So that means $1,400 this afternoon. It is massive.
0: It is big. It's a big arvo with Brendo and he's got a big amount of gift cards to give away.
1: There you go. We are done. Just one more check before we go.
0: Oh, it's blustery out there.
1: Yeah, you didn't say blustery by 9. If you said that, you nailed it. But that's okay.
0: But if you have a little squiz north, south, east and west, there's clouds everywhere.
1: Yeah, but still no showers.
0: We'll get one today, Bundy.
1: We're done.
0: Let's be positive.
1: We'll see you tomorrow.
0: All right, toodles.
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11: Good morning, I'm Nathan Filmer with the latest Bundaberg local news from the Crofton Street newsroom. Lifeline has reaffirmed its commitment to local veterans following the release of a new report showing suicide rates among ex-servicemen and women are falling. Suicide rates fell from 33.3 deaths per 100,000 people per year in 2014 to 2016 to 25.5 per 100,000 in 2022 to 24. That's a decline of about 23.4%. The findings are being cautiously welcomed by welfare advocates who say it's good news for places such as Bundaberg. But Lifeline Australia's head of research, Dr. Anna Brooks, says more needs to be done to curb numbers.
12: And I think that continued efforts are really required off the back of this report. So making sure that we have the supports in place for veterans and their families, making sure that we're still really monitoring the data closely, and that we continue to do the important work that comes off the back of the Royal Commission.
11: The Hinkler and Wide Bay electorates have long been recognised as having some of Queensland's larger veteran communities. The Queensland Police Service has welcomed 30 experienced police officers into its ranks following their graduation from the Police Accelerated Competency Education Program in Brisbane. The graduates who'll fan out across the state, including in the Bundaberg and Wide Bay Burnett region, bring more than 241 years of combined policing experience from jurisdictions across Australia and overseas. The cohort completed the intensive PACE program, developing their understanding of Queensland legislation, operational procedures and community expectations while preparing for deployment. 25 officers were born overseas, including in the UK, US, Canada, Korea, Fiji, Spain and New Zealand. And police are calling out people who dispose of syringes in public places, such as sporting fields and even children's play areas. It's after instances in the Bundaberg area, including at a Bagara playground recently. Authorities say the only thing worse than doing illegal drugs is putting other people at risk in the process. Senior Constable Brittany Duncan from Bundaberg Police says some need to have a hard look at themselves.
13: Have a think of that, but also mainly have a think of the kids or the people that you might be affecting by leaving this type of paraphernalia around, and you could be really hurting somebody by doing that.
5: Hits 939, national news now.
14: Morning, I'm Rob McLennan. The PM has revealed an AI agent hacked into the Medicare portal back in June, saying the government is still trying to find out what else might have been exposed. National Senate Leader Bridget McKenzie is telling Nine she's shocked but not surprised.
15: We need to take this very, very seriously and not rush to failure. Make sure we get the benefits of AI,
9: and that humans always stay in control.
14: Airports around the country are being affected by stop work action today as ground crews that serve as QantasLink and freight flights walk off the job. It's even worse in Sydney, where security screening staff are also downing tools. Fallen movie mogul Harvey Weinstein has been jailed for 15 years after being convicted of sexually assaulting a former TV production assistant. Miriam Haley is among a string of women who've come forward with claims against Weinstein. And NRL fans may yet get to see a grand final pre-show even after Tones and I pulled out. Noiseworks singer John Stevens now offering to step in.
5: Cash for scrap. Archon Metals Recycling. 16 Steptoe Street, Bundy East. It's 939. Your sport now.
14: Thousands of fans have turned out in Newcastle to watch the Knights prepare for Sunday's grand final qualifier with Penrith. Captain Kalyn Ponga says he's enjoying the responsibility of trying to turn around the fortunes of last year's wooden spooners.
15: I understand the responsibility I have as the captain of this club and someone that's been here for so long, but it's not one that I shy away from. I actually enjoy it.
14: And Lachie Neal will find out later today if he'll be playing in the AFL grand final as he appeals his suspension for striking.
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5: 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It's 939, Bundy weather.
17: There is a high chance of showers for Bundy today, and fingers crossed we need it. Otherwise, partly cloudy and a top of 27 degrees. Possible shower tomorrow with a top of 26 degrees. Right now, it's 24 degrees across Bundaberg. And for Nexus Pools, the best pools in Bundy, today's UV reading peaks at 9, which is very high. So slip, slop, slap. So you can slide. And Brenda's got a massive call this afternoon with I'm As Local As Hits 939. He's trying to give away $1,400 in gift cards.
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